0: Baker Boys here. Nick V, Eric V, what's up?
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1: Now, ladies and gentlemen, you can go to college to become a quote-unquote influencer.
12: I was talking to a DJ the other night when we were DJing together, and he was talking about, you know, the whole influencer thing. There was a club that hired an influencer DJ from TikTok, right?
1: Right.
12: First of all, he said the guy bombed.
1: Yeah, of course.
12: Number two.
1: Not a DJ.
12: People did not show up.
1: Right.
12: You know, because they think they have 100,000 followers. That it's going to translate to the club. It doesn't work like that, people.
1: Yeah, well, the club owners, I don't feel bad for them. They got to learn on their own.
12: I got a serious question, Nick V.
1: What?
12: Have you ever been influenced by an influencer?
1: I don't. Well, you know what? Let me say this. There are like puppy channels and things like that. Like, I just seen, they're like floaties for puppies in the pool.
12: Right.
1: So I'm like, oh, this is cool right here. Let me get one for my puppy. Yes, I'm influenced.
12: That's not an influencer.
1: It's a puppy influencer.
12: Okay. Anyway, being an influencer is a legit college major now. And it's happening in Arizona. ASU's Cronkite School of Journalism and Mass Communication is offering a new content creation degree designed to teach students how to build their audience, brand, and themselves and turn social media skills into an actual career.
1: I think this would be good for both of us. You and me both should go and sign up and get some help.
12: I don't want to share that much of my life on social media.
1: You don't have to share your life. You could do a faceless television channel or a YouTube channel. You can use your voice. You can use an AI voice. If you want to think about it,
12: yeah.
1: You don't have to do it. Oh, you're just lazy. That's what it is.
12: It's not being lazy. I just don't see anything for it.
1: You don't see any value in it?
12: No, not for me. Anyway, the final project is the part everyone will talk about. Students pick a platform of their choice, TikTok, build a growth strategy, and also show real audience numbers, growth, and real followers by the end of the semester. That's how they got to pass the class.
1: All right. What do you think? Should Eric and I sign up for this class and move to where is it at?
12: ASU. I'm not moving to Arizona, bro.
1: Eric, have you seen the girls that go to ASU?
12: Yes, I have, but still, I'm not moving.

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3: Fellow Americans, it is with the utmost pride and sincerity that I present this recording as a living testament and recollection of history in the making during our generation.

0: a movie, dog.
1: Now, before I finish, let me just say, I did not come here to show out. I did not come here to impress you. Because to tell you the truth, when I leave here, I'm gone. And I don't care what you think about me. But just remember, when it hits the fan, brother, whether it's next year, 10 years, 20 years from now, you'll never

0: Baker Boys on a wonderful Wednesday.
1: If you were stuck in the middle of an ocean, Eric V, how long do you think you could tread water before someone finds you?
0: 5 hours.
1: 5 hours? Are you serious? Yeah. 5 hours?
0: I'm dying, bro. I'm shark bait.

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2: Fun, energetic DJs that make you feel good. Nick and Eric V, take it away.
3: If I was in the ocean, I could not tread water for very long. I'm not physically fit.
4: What about everybody in the chat? How long do you think you could tread water if
3: put
4: you had
3: number.
4: To? Put a number in the chat. So check this out. In Massachusetts, this happened last week. A fishing crew rescued a fisherman who had been out about 2.5 hours in the ocean after falling overboard without a life jacket.
3: Yeah.
4: Come on, bro. You're a fisherman. You should know better. Anyway, crew members aboard the Seal Junior heard a man's calls and they were like, help, help. After a 9-day trip.
3: So lucky.
4: So blessed. They located him in the water. They threw him a life ring and kept him afloat until a helicopter and a rescue swimmer arrived at the scene.
3: So say you're this fisherman.
4: Yes.
3: And this just happened to you. Are you ever going in the ocean again?
4: I mean, you love the ocean, obviously.
3: So you're going to do it again?
4: Probably. You're a fisherman.
3: So you're like a surfer that will get bit by a shark but go surfing again, right?
4: It wasn't the shark's fault. I was in his kitchen. What do you want him to do?
3: You did not learn from your last lesson, obviously. Jeez.
4: We gotta go, guys. Have a beautiful, blessed, and powerful day from the Baker Boys. We'll be back tomorrow for Thoughtful Thursday.
3: Right here for the Baker Boys Daily.

0: Amber Payton with BIN News Now. Black Chicago Mayor Brandon Johnson says the city has set a new record for youth employment.
1: Every additional opportunity represents another young person gaining meaningful work experience.
0: More than 32,000 jobs were created for young people this year, the highest annual total in city history. Officials credit expanded youth employment programs and new career preparation opportunities. Black Stockbridge, Georgia Mayor Jaden Williams is asking the GBI to step into the city's investigation of possible financial misconduct. The 22-year-old mayor says he's being targeted because of his age and denies any wrongdoing. And federal immigration officials are accused of using anti-Latino slurs during last year's immigration crackdown in Los Angeles. The ACLU says body camera footage and text messages show agents using derogatory terms while making arrests. The group is seeking a court order to stop what it calls race-based profiling. Get BIN News Now on demand 24/7 on the iHeartRadio app.

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2: Okay. 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Ladies, you need to turn your radio up, because this is going to be your song. You hear me? Yeah, this your boy Lil Jon. Who else on this thing with me?

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2: Yeah, yeah, yeah.
3: Yeah, yeah, yeah.
2: Yeah, yeah, yeah.
3: Oh, yeah, yeah, yeah.
2: Oh, yeah, yeah, yeah.

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3: 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But run, rock.
4: Rhyme.
3: Humpty.
4: Dumpty.
3: Fell.
4: Down.
3: That's his art.
4: Time.
3: Jackie.
4: Nimble.
3: What?
4: Nimble.
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0: Hey, good morning. It's Dee Dee in the morning, and welcome to a wonderful, beautiful Thursday morning.
1: Hey, welcome.
0: Yes, it is. It is July 30th, 2026. We're all here. Trey G, comedian JJ Williamson.
1: And it's also
0: Politics Thursday. That's right. That's right.
1: Come on,
0: sure
1: now. Don't forget.
0: All right, guess what else it is? It's National Chili Dog Day.
1: I like old chili dog.
0: I love a chili dog.
1: But yeah. I'm going to have to be at home.
2: Really?
1: Why? Just in case.
2: Oh, Lord.
0: Just in case.
2: Your stomach that bad, yes, man.
1: It just depends on what I did.
0: Okay, so hold on a second. Do you have to put mustard and chili, or you just only put chili?
1: I'm going to go mustard and chili.
0: What you go with?
2: Hot take. I like mayo or Miracle Whip on my chili dog.
1: Oh, now you better. You definitely need to be at home.
2: Yes.
1: You need to be at home. You need to be at home.
0: Matter of fact, you got to eat that next to the bathroom.
1: Nah, no. Damn.
2: Stomach ain't that bad.
1: Wait a minute. Is it Kraft or Miracle Whip?
2: Shut up.
0: Hold on a second. Now, do you put onions on your chili dog or not?
2: I do put onions on there.
0: Like
2: I do
0: onions. Too.
2: I put onions on there. Yeah. I like them red onions too.
0: Yeah. Shouts out to Sonic because Sonic got a good chili dog.
1: Yeah, they do have a good one.
2: Nah, player. I need my weenie fried, not boiled.
0: First of all, on this show, I'm not going to allow you to say weenie.
2: Notice how I broke eye contact before I said
1: weenie. Yeah, for real.
0: I like my weenie.
1: Yeah. When I heard you say wood, I turned around.
0: Yeah, weenie.
1: All
0: right. It is National Whistleblower Day.
1: Yeah, okay. Blow
2: the whistle.
0: Okay. Black people hate that. Okay.
2: Yep.
0: Share a hug day.
2: Mm-hmm. Oh, okay. Dee Dee, give me a hug.
0: No.
2: Dee Dee, come on, give me a hug.
0: I don't like the
2: Dee Dee, give me a
0: don't
2: hug.
0: Don't dare. Don't touch me. Don't touch me.
1: Yeah, come on, man. You're going to give him a hug.
0: God, don't touch me. Don't touch
1: watch
0: me.
1: Them watch them arms. Watch them arms now.
2: Hug me.
1: Ah! Hey.
2: Hug me.
0: I hate hugging.
1: Dee Dee just got a hug.
0: I hate it.
1: Dee Dee just got a
0: y'all
1: hug.
0: Y'all don't understand how much
1: Dee Dee.
0: I hate it.
2: I'm going to tell you, Dee Dee back little, though.
1: Yeah, I didn't know.
2: Dee Dee got
1: real.
2: Oh, little back.
1: I'm talking about, yeah. That's the little table the kids work eat on.
2: She made me hug her back.
0: I don't like that hug. You know that. I don't like people touching me.
2: She hated
0: it. It is the weirdest thing I know.
2: I really
0: don't. Now, I can give people a hug when they walk in, but for the most part, I'm like, don't touch me too much.
1: Man.
0: Isn't that crazy? You saw how I just really.
1: Yeah, you cringe.
2: Get some affection in your life.
0: No. Yeah, I didn't even kiss my husband. We got married in public. Hey, it's National Father-in-Law.
1: I did hear you told him out. Wait till we get in the car.
0: I don't. He'll tell you that too. He goes, you don't like public displays of affection.
1: Sure don't. Yeah, man. I love that.
2: Dramatic.
0: It is National Father-in-Law Day.
2: Okay.
1: All right.
2: Shout out to Father-in-Law.
0: National Support Public Education Day.
1: Okay. I ain't mad at that.
0: All right. It's a big one. It is. Let's celebrate birthdays, y'all. Here we go.
1: Uh-huh. I'm done for James. I came to play.
2: Come on. Uh-huh.
1: Me and Trey.
2: Come on.
1: And DD.
2: Yeah.
1: Come on, y'all, and pay me.
2: Oh, God.
1: Hey.
0: All right.
2: That last bar was a reach.
1: Yeah. I was looking for something.
0: We could tell.
2: Yeah. 100%. 100%.
0: Yeah. Happy birthday goes out to the actor Terry Crews is celebrating a birthday.
1: T. Crews. Okay.
0: TV actor Arnold Schwarzenegger. Former governor. He's a politician.
1: Come on now.
0: Former governor. Actress Hilary Swank celebrating a birthday.
1: Man, I heard that in a long time.
0: Yeah. Actor Lawrence Fishburne celebrating a birthday.
1: Larry. Go ahead.
0: Basketball player VJ Edgecombe.
1: VJ.
0: How's he doing?
1: He's doing good. Even though LeBron is going to be in Philly, man, he's still starred.
0: Oh, good.
1: Yeah, he's going to play the number two.
0: That's probably why he wanted to go there.
1: Yeah, man.
0: LeBron knew it's a decent 10. Now you're right.
1: You know what? I mean, they do have the young, core for him to be able to play real well.
0: Yeah, I think so. Happy birthday goes out to Vivica Fox, too, you guys.
1: Come on now.
0: She's celebrating her birthday.
1: All right,
0: we kicked the show off with early morning memes, and mine just says this. Not talking to me don't work on me. I'll forget all about you.
2: Big facts.
0: That's it.
2: Big facts.
1: For real.
2: You doing me the biggest favor.
0: Exactly.
1: Come on now.
2: All right, I got one. Mine says, just because I seek peace don't mean I'm not skilled at war.
0: Mm.
2: Keep that in mind now.
1: Damn.
2: Just because I seek peace don't mean I'm not skilled at war.
1: Hey, let me tell y'all, all y'all people that be going to court, doing all that yes sir and no sir stuff in court, guess what?
0: Mm.
1: Your ass still going to jail.
0: They try to act all polite.
1: Yeah, want to be suited and everything with your hand in the back. Still going to jail.
0: All right. That's how we kick the show off with our early morning memes. Coming up this morning, it's No Politics Thursday, so we're definitely going to stay away from all those crazy topics. Plus, we have another entrepreneur. It's going to be highlighted with our small business spotlight, and we're going to drop some money in your pockets with $1,000 minute games.
1: Come on,
0: and here we go. It's Thursday, y'all. It's Dee Dee in the morning.
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0: Good morning. It's Didi in the morning, guys. Let's have a conversation about, you know, JJ said, you know, when you got to get a new car.
1: Hey, right? Man, you know, when you need a new car, you just need a new car. And there are truly signs to let you know you need a new car. Now, we try to avoid them signs, man. We try to look over those signs because, you know, cars are expensive, man. You know, you got to try to save money because of the economy.
2: Economy.
1: Damn, that word wouldn't come out for nothing. I'm talking about for nothing, boy. But, you know, Trump messed this world up, man. It's hard to get some a new car, man. But there's definitely some signs out there to let you know it's time to get a new damn car. If that little rug or little carpet in the top of your car start dropping.
0: Yeah, yeah.
1: Man, and you need to put some staples in that thing.
0: Yeah.
1: It's time. Go and get you a new car, man. If when you cut your car on, you know how the dashboard light up?
0: Uh-huh.
1: And it stays on every light.
0: Or if it flickers. I had a car that the dashboard would flicker.
1: Yeah.
0: Every now and then it would light up, and every now and then it wouldn't.
1: It won't. Yeah, man. It's time to get a new car. Yeah. Man, if you put some gas in your car and it's full, but it's still the arm still on E.
2: The gas in.
1: It won't move.
2: Yeah.
1: Time to get you a new car, man.
2: Time to make a move, man.
1: Yeah, buddy.
2: Time to make a move.
1: If you blow your horn and the AC come on.
2: You stupid.
1: It's time to get a new car.
0: If that happens, you let somebody in your neighborhood fix your car.
1: Yes.
0: That's normally what happens.
1: Yes, absolutely.
2: Just the other day, I seen somebody riding down the street. They had a generator on top of the car.
0: Stop.
2: And they had a window unit in the back. I got the video in my phone. It was so funny. In the back window, they had a window unit in the back, and they were blowing that cool AC. I started to say, let me hop in.
1: Let me hop in, buddy.
2: Let me get some of that cool air.
1: Hey, man, you ever think about doing lift?
2: But your ear going to be cold.
1: It's
2: freezing.
1: But you're going to ride, though.
2: Yes.
1: You're going to ride.
2: Yeah.
1: Again, these are just signs to let you know it's time to get you a new car.
0: Mm.
1: If all your tires on your car are donuts.
0: Yeah.
2: Oh, yeah.
1: Man, they gonna get you a new car, man.
2: Yeah.
1: Go on ride out, man. Go on ride out, man.
2: Or at least get a credit card to like a discount tire.
1: Go get you a credit card, man. Hopefully it'll go through. Hopefully it will go through. Here's another one right here. If you got to get into the driver's side through the passenger seat.
2: That struggle.
0: Oh.
1: Come on.
2: Didi, don't be egging bougie now. Yeah, you know about that.
0: Because that happened to me. That happened to me in my last car.
2: Yeah,
1: you had to get in.
0: I had to get in, remember, through the passenger seat.
2: Wow. They make you park at the very back of the function. Because you don't want nobody to see
0: Hold
2: you
0: on,
2: doing
0: look,
2: it.
0: And this happened to me a year ago, so I don't know.
2: Stop.
1: Stop.
0: Hey, I told you, God be like, you ain't going to be able to stunt you.
1: Yeah.
0: I don't ever think that's happening.
1: Now, I'm going to let you have this beauty, but you ain't going to stunt.
2: Boy.
1: You ain't going to stunt. Here's another one right here. If you got to open your door to order your food at the drive-thru.
0: Come on.
1: That window would not roll down.
2: Facts.
1: It's time to go and get you a new ride, man.
2: Big facts.
1: Here's another one right here. If you got to use a key to unlock your door.
0: You ain't got the remote.
1: Come on, man.
2: Oh,
1: if
2: God.
1: You still using that. If you sticking your key in the ignition, still.
2: Stop.
1: Still.
2: Stop.
1: Come on, man.
0: That's a classic now.
1: That's a classic.
0: If you got to stick your key in there in the ignition to start it,
1: yes.
0: That's a classic.
1: Stop. Come on, that's time to get a new car. But hey, here's another right here. You got a cassette player in your car.
0: Okay, that's a classic.
2: Yeah.
1: Damn.
2: Right.
1: If you got a disc changer.
0: You know what? That's a classic.
1: That's a classic.
0: But guess what? We may need to put it in a car show.
2: Oh, my God.
1: Damn,
2: gosh.
1: You know what?
0: You may not need to be driving that car.
1: Right.
0: Put it in a car show.
1: Yeah. Here's another one right here. If you got to recline your

0: seat and everybody got to lean back because it's just one row.
1: Stupid.
2: Now, come on. That's a classic.
0: That's a classic. Put that in the car show as well. Yeah. Again, these are just some amazing signs that let you know it's time to get a new car. Thanks. If you put your GPS on and the woman don't say nothing, and she won't let you say right turn.
2: Hold on a second. She left the vehicle
0: She
2: already?
0: Left the vehicle. She done found her another job.
2: She don't even speak no more.
0: She don't even speak no more. It's time to get a new car, man. Uh-huh. It's time. So these are just some amazing signs to let you know, hey, people, time to get a new car.
2: Thank you for that, JJ. Appreciate it. All right. It's Dee Dee in the morning.
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0: Morning, it's Aditi in the morning. Guys, I got to have a conversation with you about something. You know, I love Instagram. I'm addicted to Instagram.
1: Yeah, I am too.
0: I stay on it. I see so many things. Yeah. Okay, we got us a new doctor on the rise.
2: Okay.
0: We got us a new doctor on the rise.
2: Now, is it a real doctor? Because you got to figure these things out. Yeah. Now, you got to ask these questions because you just never know.
0: I don't know.
1: Okay. Because my plug is a doctor, so yeah, I need to know which doctor you talking about.
0: Okay. I don't know. Okay. Like, nowadays, we don't know if it's an honorary doctorate because folks use them like crazy.
2: At least that's honest.
0: Right.
2: At least that's honest.
0: I don't know if she's really or not, but her name is Dr. Rosie Thomas.
2: Okay.
0: I want to shout her out right now because one of the things that I like about her is she gives some interesting advice to women.
2: Okay.
0: All right. And if you go to her page, she gives interesting advice about a lot of things. But I'm going to break all of this one down because I want you guys to take a listen at some pieces of advice she has given to women. All right. Take a listen at the first piece.
2: Come on.
3: As a woman, if you choose a man who can't lead, you will be tired for the rest of your life. That's not a marriage. That is a life sentence with extra steps. And I need single women to hear this before they settle out of loneliness. We got told any man is better than no man. That lie has exhausted some of the strongest women I know.
2: Any man is better than no man.
0: Yeah, that used to be the... Damn. Some people believe that.
1: Dang. Some people believe that. Some people still believe that, unfortunately.
0: Right, but that was interesting when she said if he can't lead, if you choose a man who can't lead,
1: you're going to be miserable.
0: You're going to be tired.
1: You're going to be tired. He's going to wear you down.
0: Y'all agree with that? That was a good one, though, wasn't
2: it? Of course.
0: That was a good one.
2: Of course.
0: All right, let's see what Dr. Rosie Thomas has to say next. Come on, hit me with another one.
3: If you have to convince a man to love you right, you already have your answer. Stop applying for a job that's not hiring. Mm. And I know that's hard to hear when you love somebody, but sit with it. Because convincing is not love. Begging is not love. Mm-hmm. Explaining to a grown man over and over how to treat you and watching him still choose not to, that's not a rough patch. That's a decision he's making.
0: Okay. Come on, Dr. Rosie.
2: Stop applying for a job that's not hiring.
1: That's so deep right there.
0: Begging somebody to love you.
2: Damn. 4 + 4 = 8. She ate with that.
1: Ain't
2: gonna lie to you. What the girl say, clock it.
0: You're liking her, right?
1: I don't disagree with nothing right now.
0: All right, she got another one.
3: A woman doing better than you should never feel like a threat. Because the more it happens to her, the more proof it can happen to you. So start taking notes instead of taking offense. Because women have been conditioned to see another woman winning as competition. She's doing well, so now we're jealous. Now we're distant. Now we can't clap because somewhere we believe her full plate means less on ours.
1: She'll make you change religion.
0: Come on.
2: Listen, now what she said was good. I ain't gonna lie to you, but I want to know where this soundtrack comes from.
1: Man.
2: I want to know where she getting this soundtrack music from, because it sounds good.
1: I know one thing. It's the end of the movie, though. That's the end of the movie. Yeah.
0: That was good, though, what she said. Dang, a woman she's been doing good, better dang. Than you should never feel like a threat, ladies. For some reason, we feel that competition. But then, her final one, and I'm guilty of this one. I'm so guilty. Not as part of it, but just take a listen.
3: Women will give a man 30 chances, but drop a whole friend over one misunderstanding.
0: Oh.
3: And it's killing us. So let's talk about it.
0: Mm.
3: We'll let a man lie, cheat, disappear, come back, and we call that standing by him and being loyal. But a girlfriend says one thing, one wrong thing, one time, and she's cut off forever.
0: That's what I'm guilty of, that one.
2: Uh-oh.
0: A friend could do one wrong thing.
2: Really?
0: And I'm like, I'm done. Like,
2: really?
0: I do that. I'm like, I don't have time, right? And she's right. We'll give men more chances. We'll give our men more chances than we give our girlfriends.
2: Ooh.
0: And that is so true.
2: I wonder why that is,
0: That's
2: though.
0: What I'm wondering. Why do we do that?
2: Hmm.
0: Right? Women will give a man 30 chances, she said, but drop a whole friend for one misunderstanding.
2: I tell you why. It's that one key difference.
0: I know.
2: That thing.
0: Tell them what that key is.
1: You know what that key is.
0: That key?
2: It unlocks some chances.
1: I'll tell you. Amen.
0: It unlocks more than chances.
1: Yes, Lord.
2: It unlocks bad decision making.
1: Yeah. Unlock a seed.
2: Shut up.
0: You're right.
2: I see what it is now. But she's right.
0: We will give a man 30 chances, ladies, but give a drop a whole friend, she said, for one misunderstanding. I don't know who she is. Breeze, we got to get her on. Got to talk to Breeze.
2: She's dropping gems.
0: Yes, she is. Dr. Rosie Thomas, shouts out to you wherever you are.
1: Yeah, you was dope.
0: I like you.
1: You was dope.
0: Y'all go follow this woman. She's saying some really good things. Again, don't talk to me about whether or not she's a real doctor. Don't say that. I don't know. But nonetheless, shouts out to her. It's Dee Dee in the morning.
4: That'll be $84.52.
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1: All right, I got to stop everything and get right into our hot topics, y'all, because did you hear what's going on with 50 Cent, Eminem, and the late Tupac? Have y'all heard this? Mm-hmm. Let's get into it right now. Here we go.
2: Let her cook.
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1: 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All right, so everybody's talking about LeBron James. It's all been about LeBron.
3: Couple of weeks, it's all about LeBron, man. He made his decision. He's going to go play with the 49ers. No, I'm just messing with
1: you. Shout out to Young Miami.
3: Young Miami. He said he's going to play with the 49ers. Yeah, he signed with the Philadelphia 76ers, man. You know, stacked another team, but that's another topic right there, man. Well, LeBron said, hey, let me let y'all know, I'm not even thinking about retirement.
4: The whole notion that needs us to stop is like, you know, R&B artists and musicians and things of that nature. You see it with, like, you know, us in sports. There's always conversations like, when is he going to retire? He needs to retire. He's this age. He's that age. But why? Why are we trying to force people that's still doing what they do at a high level? Mm. Why are we trying to force the narrative of it's time to retire? You know, if we still are dedicating ourselves to the craft, if we are still given to the sport, we're still driving revenue as well. Why not still play it if you still love it? So I'm just trying to, you know, squeeze as much of the juice out of it as possible.
1: See, I'm with LeBron. I'm with LeBron on that. Why does he have to retire?
5: I can understand that. If you still respecting the game, if you still performing at a high level, then go ahead.
1: If people still want to pay you, you still enjoy it?
5: I will say this in LeBron haters' defense. He's the one that talks about, like, retirement. Mm-hmm. He's the one that brings up, hey, this might be my last year. Hey, I'm circling the bottom of the toilet. You know what I'm saying? He's the one that kind of starts those convos.
3: Yeah, I think he still got some gas in the tank, man. I mean, especially if you spend as much money you do on your body each and every year, man, you know. And he's not trying to be the main focal point of the team right there.
1: True.
3: Sit back, still, you know, make an impact on the team, man. As long as you can do that, man, I don't mind him still playing.
1: Here's the thing. The man makes an impact not just on the team, but I told you, they said that city, Philadelphia, is going to gain over $400 million. It's going to make just for him saying, I'm playing in this city.
3: Yeah.
1: They said Miami got turned around like that, too. When he played for Miami, how much money came into this? So one person can generate that much revenue. There's some value. So, no, don't retire. Keep doing what you do. Hey, listen, the other thing is they're talking about 50 Cent. Okay, so I guess 50 Cent is working on a song, they said, with Eminem and the late Tupac. Take a listen.
6: I have some music that I'm working on.
1: I
6: did something currently, me, Eminem, and Tupac.
7: I mean, we're confused about the Tupac of it.
8: What are you doing?
7: AI?
6: No, it's not AI. It's actually...
8: It's some of the stuff that hasn't been released.
7: His music?
8: And they gave you the green light.
7: Wait, what? That just broke some news.
8: Yeah, and they gave you the green light to use it?
6: Yeah, it was for the theme for the fight, Street Fighter.
7: Yeah.
6: The movie.
7: Yeah.
6: So, and then we worked on it and got it right, so...
7: So when does that drop?
6: Soon. It'll be coming out shortly.
7: That's big. Oh my gosh, that's amazing.
8: That's big.
1: Mm-hmm. I love the way he talks.
3: Damn.
1: What's wrong? Y'all tripping on that?
3: Yeah, I'm tripping on that.
1: I think it's going to be nice. Yeah, I'd like to hear it.
3: Tupac, no?
1: Yeah, stop. Uh-oh. Tupac, Eminem, and 50 Cent. I look forward to it.
5: Nah.
1: And it's not AI.
5: AI. Yeah. I don't want it. Sometimes I think some stuff should just be untouched. Leave Tupac legacy alone. Leave Tupac music alone.
3: I agree with that.
5: Unless you're putting out a full Tupac project, like he got like a vault of music.
3: Mm-hmm. Okay.
5: And you putting it out, maybe so, but I don't want to hear Tupac and Drake on the same song.
1: Okay, you know what? I don't
5: want to hear that.
1: All right, let's move on then. Okay.
5: No, thank you.
1: I'm looking forward to it, but let's talk about Cardi B.
5: Yeah, so Cardi going viral. She actually dropped a new snippet of one of her latest songs online, and it got a lot of people talking. They thought that Cardi said something about basically getting rid of a baby, being trapped in a relationship. But Cardi said, no, I wasn't talking about getting rid of a baby. I'm talking about getting rid of a man.
9: I'm going to pick three bones with y'all, motherfuckers. Because y'all been, I don't know what it is. I feel like y'all got something against bad bitches, or that y'all been trying to play me lately, and I don't like that shit. Y'all been trying to play me a little bit lately, and I don't like that. First thing first, I know exactly what I said on that line. A n**** trap me, I won't keep him. No, that is, and y'all acting stupid. Like, it's like, maybe I process things in my brain that y'all process, Like, I know exactly what I said. Like, stop saying, like, oh, somebody wrote that for you. Like, because no, I know exactly what I said. I know exactly how I felt when I said that. Because first thing first, like, yes, I could have a baby with a nigga, but that's the issue. You can have a baby with a nigga, and sometimes think that because you have a baby with them, or you're going to keep a baby, or you have a baby, or whatever the fuck it is, that you won't move the fuck on. Or you won't, or you would just stay there. Take, nah, I'll take my baby and get the fuck going on. That's for sure. You know what I'm saying? That's what I meant on that line.
1: Mm. Yo. Cardi always got to explain some. Stop explaining to these people. Cardi, nah, you do you.
5: She feels the need to.
1: I know.
5: At this point, I'm just going to go ahead on and let her.
1: Damn.
5: I don't understand why she felt the need to like put herself in a circle like that, but yeah. Just go ahead.
1: Yeah, bro. You make your own decisions, Cardi. You're a grown-ass woman. All right, listen, coming up, $1,000. I'm got mad now because she got to explain herself, and I'm now mad for her.
5: Yeah,
1: okay,
5: yeah,
1: $1,000 minute game. You can play it next. It's Didi in the morning.
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10: So good, disrespected.
0: Number one for the beat of Fort Collins.
10: Lead it.
0: It's the beat of Fort Collins.

0: Good morning. It's Dee Dee in the morning, and I got to find out what is trending with Trey.
1: Hey, so
2: some of the ladies about to have their pH thrown off, it seemed like.
1: Oh,
2: yes,
1: no,
2: indeed. It's about to be a whole lot of dry skin really, really soon. 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You can smell like Pepsi Vanilla Slushy, or you can smell like Pepsi Wild Cherry. 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
0: no.
2: And they're going to be about $12 each.
0: Come on.
2: I like Pepsi, though.
1: I like Pepsi, too, man.
2: I don't want you to smell like it, though.
1: And then once the Pepsi flat.
0: Yeah, that ain't gonna smell right.
1: Yeah, don't know
2: Pepsi,
1: about that.
2: Pepsi lotion or Pepsi soap sound like it's gonna dry you out.
0: Yeah,
1: you know what? Yeah,
2: you gonna be real dry.
0: Damn.
2: You better moisturize.
1: You mess around, use that soap, and you be and while you soap, you be like you just drunk some of it.
0: All right, coming up, we got the five things you need to know to start your day. It's Dee Dee in the morning.
3: I'm Misty Jordan with BIN News Now. Maryland has recorded 38 heat-related deaths so far this summer. That's two more than last year's total of 36. The Maryland Department of Health says the recent heat wave, with temperatures reaching more than 100 degrees, contributed to the number of deaths. Reports indicate Iran is receiving up to 400 handheld missile launchers from China. Reuters says Iran purchased shoulder-fired air defense systems, along with Chinese missiles, for about $70 million. They're expected to receive the first shipment within weeks. However, China's foreign ministry calls the report completely groundless. And R&B singer Ciara announced she's giving $50,000 to 10 different groups that play important roles in the development of youth. Get BIN News Now on demand 24/7 on the iHeartRadio app.
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0: morning. Good morning and welcome. It's Thursday. It's Dee Dee in the morning. Welcome to the show. It's time for us to get right to the five things you need to know to start your day.
1: Five, four,
2: three, two,
3: number one. The five things you need to know right now on Dee Dee in the morning.
0: You know, every day it feels like it's doom and gloom. We got more doom this morning on this No Politics Thursday. According to what I'm reading and seeing, everybody, they say America's blood supply is alarmingly low. The Red Cross is real nervous about it, they said. According to this, they said the U.S. blood supply has reached crisis levels, prompting the American Red Cross and the Surgeon General's office to urge people to donate. They said why it matters is that because when you have a blood shortage like this, it's going to delay surgeries, trauma care, and other treatment.
4: Oh, dang.
0: Yeah.
4: That which is true.
0: Yep.
4: Blood supply shortages are very dangerous.
0: By the way, the Red Cross says it has less than a one-day national supply of type O positive blood.
4: One day
0: of it. And they said that's the most commonly transfused blood type is O positive.
5: Oh, wow.
0: Yeah. Anybody here? I'm O positive. Anybody else?
5: I'm AB.
0: You're A? Are you really?
5: Yeah.
0: You got rare blood like that? What about you? What's yours?
4: I have no clue.
0: Really?
4: I don't know.
0: You need to go down there and donate somewhere then, and we can all find out. Yeah,
4: for sure. I've never been able to donate because my iron.
0: Your iron?
4: Excuse me. My iron is low.
0: I know what he was about to say. He was about to say that iron.
4: My iron low.
5: Make sure you had that iron there.
4: I'll try.
5: Hey, let's talk about your boy.
0: Who?
5: Draymond.
0: I love Draymond.
5: Draymond Green, man. You know, he going to be with the Warriors another year, man. They gave him a one-year deal. Man, I was not expecting this deal. One-year deal. $27 million. The man don't even average a double-double no more. But he is a value part of the Golden State.
0: Yeah, and guess what? If I'm a fan, I'm coming to see him now.
5: I ain't mad at him. No. I ain't mad at him, man. You know, I really thought they was going to be tired of his antics by now and everything, you know, with the coach and everything. Mm-hmm. But, hey, since they couldn't land LeBron, man, they say, all right, well, you can come on back. You can come on back. 1 year, $27 million, man. Shout out. Get that back.
4: Nice. It was rumored that he was going to go to Philly, right?
5: Yeah, at one time.
4: Wasn't it rumored that?
5: Yeah.
0: You know what? I just love that name because ain't nothing blacker
5: than a Draymond.
4: Draymond. Can we talk about Kamala Harris real quick? Mm-hmm. I'm hearing rumbles that she may actually be considering another run for president.
5: I think I did hear that.
4: Yeah, they said another run for president in 2028 might be in the cards for old Kamala at this point in life.
0: Well, she's been right about a lot of stuff now.
5: Yeah.
0: She could just run on. I said this 4 years ago, and here's what happened. I said this 4 years ago, and here's how it came true. I said this. That's her campaign.
4: Yep. Yeah.
0: She really ain't got to say nothing but just stare at the camera and go,
4: Y'all believe me now?
0: Yeah.
4: Real talk. And you know, Demola, he made a lot of headlines. The CEO of Red Lobster. Yeah.
5: Oh, the brother.
4: CEO of Red Lobster.
5: Okay.
4: Demola, he made a lot of headlines by bringing Red Lobster out of the red, bringing them back into the green. A lot of people are eating that Red Lobster again. Now, there's another CEO that's losing a job, though.
0: Who?
4: Julie Feast is her name.
0: I know who she is.
4: Yeah.
0: Is she the one who did Cracker Barrel?
4: Cracker Barrel CEO.
0: Yep.
4: You know, she tried to take them to this, like, woke, point in their career or whatever, where she was like redoing the restaurant, she redid the logo, all of that stuff, and people were upset with old Julie. Now she's stepping down as Cracker Barrel CEO.
0: Yeah, they said that thing, her decision cost Cracker Barrel $100 million.
4: Yeah.
0: They lost $100 million because when she tried to change the way the dining room looked, she took the old man off of their logo.
4: I think what really did is she took them rocking chairs off.
5: And then all those old school, you know, like utensils that be on the wall when you eat.
4: Mm-hmm. Yeah, she tried to rebrand and it did not work.
0: Yeah, she tried to make Cracker Barrel better.
4: Oh, Lord.
0: I just never liked the name. I ain't never been a fan of going up in there. Something about Cracker Barrel didn't sit right with
4: me. But I heard the food is good.
5: It is good.
4: I ain't
5: gonna lie to you, man. I've
0: not had that food. The Waffle House.
5: It's up there.
4: No, is it?
5: Yeah. I ain't gonna lie, man. Cracker Barrel good, though.
4: I gotta try that.
0: We gotta go take a field trip to Cracker Barrel.
5: Yeah, let's go check it out.
0: We need to go do that.
5: Yeah.
0: Because there's no way.
5: We'll just disguise ourselves.
4: I heard it's good, though.
5: It's food good, man.
0: All right, listen, those are five. Now, we got cash this morning. You can actually go to Cracker Barrel, Waffle House,
4: Chick-fil-A,
0: Chili. You can go anywhere.
4: Red Lobster.
0: Go to all five of them at one time if you win this $1,000.
5: Come on now.
4: You're gonna be full as a tick.
0: You're right.
5: you.
0: Here's the deal. 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Talk to Didi.
5: That's 833-825-5233.
0: It's Didi in the morning. There can be a lot of back and forth when it comes to keeping floors clean. Save the time with the Swiffer Power Mop, the all-in-one cleaning system with a mopping pad that has hundreds of scrubbing strips that absorb and lock dirt away. 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

0: Good morning, Didi in the morning. About to play our $1,000 minute game.
1: Got us
0: a contestant, y'all. Here we go. They are standing by. But before we get to it, they say this. 20% of people say if they discover this about their hotel, they'll think about changing it. What do you think it is? When you find out your hotel, something about the hotel, and you be like, I'm leaving.
2: Toilet ain't clean.
3: Ooh, that's a big one.
2: Man, for real.
3: I can't stand that.
2: Yeah, I can't stand that. Especially when you lift the lid and it still be a little.
0: I've never seen that one.
2: You ain't never seen
0: it? Well, I don't lift the lid.
3: Well,
2: it depends on what you drink.
3: I can't stand it when I go into a hotel and I look in the tub or the shower and I see like a hair. Oh, I can't stand that. Yeah, I'll come clean this again.
2: Or a piece of hair that be on the towel.
0: Ew, I hate that one.
2: I hate that one.
0: Guess what they said, though?
3: What's that?
0: They said most people would change the hotel now if they find out they don't have room service.
3: Oh, you know what? That's a big one.
2: I get that.
0: Yeah, if there's no daily room. And I agree with that because there are times when I can go to a hotel and I'm hungry as hell and they be like, no room service?
3: Yeah, I will say this though. Room service be too expensive.
0: It does.
3: Boy, it'd be high.
0: But now these hotels always have a little store down there. They got a little snacks.
2: Yeah.
3: Facts. That's how they get you.
2: Yeah.
3: That's how they get you.
2: $13 for a Coke.
4: It's time to boss up with a bag. You got the answers. We got that bread. $1,000 all for you with the $1,000 minute game. Exclusively on Didi in the Morning.
0: All right, this is Denise. Hey, Denise.
2: Denise. Denise, you just got off, didn't
3: she? Just locked that up.
5: Oh, I'm mostly DoorDashing, so I need to win this $1,000.
0: Okay, so do you want to drop something off right now? Are you in the hallway at an apartment? Where are you?
3: Right.
5: Oh, no. I'm just picking up. I'm going to get right in the car.
0: Oh, you're picking it up?
5: I'm ready. All
3: right. She moving.
0: Yeah, she
3: That's
0: is.
3: A busy woman right
0: yeah,
3: there,
0: is.
3: Boy.
0: All right. Hey,
5: I got kids, and it's school time. I need school clothes, school shoes, and everything.
2: Hell yeah.
3: I ain't mad at it.
0: All right. Denise, we're going to spin the wheel right now, and good luck to you. Here we go.
6: JJ from the
5: South. Thank you.
7: Trey G.
6: $10 bonus.
3: Hey. All right, busy mom. I'm going to get you this money so you can maybe call in for a DoorDash a day or two. I'm going to read you the 10 questions. If you don't know the answer, what you going to say, love? That's right. Then we're going to spin the block, answer it again, and we got to go fast.
2: Come on now.
3: I can tell she multitasking,
2: too. Yeah, boy, she trying to get that order in.
3: She going to get this money. I believe it. She going to get this money. Let's get paid. First

0: Question. Name a TV show you're obsessed with right now.
1: Stranger Things.
0: Who is your favorite character on the show?
1: Elle.
0: What fruit is used to make guacamole?
1: Avocado.
0: Yeah. What is the capital of Wisconsin?
1: Madison.
0: Yeah. What is the smallest U.S. state?
1: Rhode Island.
2: Come on, what the hell?
0: What country won the 2026 World Cup?
1: Oh, my God. I have no idea. Okay. Pass.
0: What singer is known as the godfather of soul?
1: Oh, James Brown.
0: There you go. What is the color of a black box on a plane?
1: Black?
0: Mm-mm.
2: No.
1: It's not silver?
2: No.
1: It's gray?
2: Uh-uh.
1: Pass.
0: How many minutes are in 2 hours?
1: 120.
2: Come on now.
0: Spell the word mischievous.
1: Mischievous.
3: M-I-S-C-H-I-E-V-I-O-U-S.
4: Ooh.
3: I think she got it.
4: I think she got it.
0: Yeah, the phone kind of broke up, but I think you got it.
3: We gave you 8 out of 10, then you got 8 out of 10.
2: Hey, good job.
0: Great job.
3: Is it mischievous or mischievous? You ever hear people say that?
0: Yeah. Why would you confuse the message like that?
3: I don't know. I'm just saying. But
0: mischievous.
3: Yeah.
2: Mischievous.
3: But you've heard people say that, right?
0: Mischievous.
3: Yeah.
1: Yes, I have.
3: See, you heard it too. See, thank you, Denise. I've heard it too.
2: But that's when you got alcohol in your system.
3: Yeah, but I say mischievous.
0: I say mischievous.
3: But you will hear somebody say it.
0: Tomato, okay. Tomato. Come on.
3: All right, you're right. Caribbean or Caribbean?
0: All right.
3: Okay.
0: Caramel or caramel?
3: All right. And we're done. Hey, Denise, 8 out of 10. Here's what you missed. You missed this one. What country won the 2026 World Cup? Spain.
2: Yeah.
3: And what is the color of the black box on a plane? It's orange. It's actually orange, all right?
1: Oh, wow.
3: Yeah,
1: oh,
3: so listen, here's the deal.
1: I've never flown, so I don't know.
3: You got 8 out of 10. Right. You're going to get $10 every correct answer. We add up his $80. You spun the wheel and got an extra 10.
0: $90.
3: All right. Great do job. Me a favor. Tell everybody the show that gave you a shot at $1,000.
1: BD in the morning.
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0: on Dee Dee in the Morning.
1: Jacobs, everybody, and you said you wanted to make somebody mad. Who are you going to make mad?
2: My mom. Well, I want to say I got pulled over for drugs because yesterday I got a ticket.
1: Oh, let's call her.
3: Hello?
2: Hey, Mom, yeah? I'm on my way home.
3: Why? What happened?
2: Hey, yesterday I got pulled over, right?
3: Yeah.
2: Okay, well, today happened the same, and what happened was they searched my car.
3: And
2: they found me in my car, and what happened was they went back to run my plates, and I got a warrant for my arrest.
3: Why?
2: What do you mean, why?
3: Ay, mijo, what have I told you about keeping that shit in your car? What have I told you? You know what? It's good. You know, I'm not going to bail you out. You can stay over there. I'm just glad it was you and it wasn't Andrew, because I can do without you. I'm going to kick Nancy out of the house, and that's fine. Fine. I'm just glad. Okay, good. You'll learn.
2: What do you mean?
3: You'll learn. You can be somebody's bitch in there. That's good. That's good.
2: You can be someone's what?
3: You can be somebody's bitch in there. You'll learn. You'll like it anyway.
2: No, Mom, for real. You got to bail me out.
3: It's okay. Okay. Hell no. Hell no. You can stay there. You can stay there.
2: What?
3: Yeah. Maybe that'll help you not to poop in your pants anymore.
1: Hey, Lena, this right here, we got to tell you something. Your son, Jacob, it's a prank. He pranked you. It's a prank call.
3: No, you know what? I already knew, so the prank's on him.
1: Oh, my God. How'd you know?
3: His older brother told me.
1: Oh, my God. All right. Y'all give it up for Jacob and his mama.
0: Get in on the fun and prank call someone you know. Tell us how at DeeDeeMakesMeLaugh.com.
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3: All righty. Let me just say hi to you. It's Didi in the morning. We got to get right to the hot topics because 50 Cent out here trolling. You know he trolling one of his famous enemies.
4: Uh-oh.
3: No, it ain't the boat. It ain't Rick Ross.
4: It ain't?
3: No. No. No, 50 Cent out here trolling somebody else. We got to let you know who it is. Here we go.
0: Dropping more gossip with Hot Topics.
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3: Did you see your president out here going in on James Tallarico? He is the man that is running for Texas Senate. Take a listen at this.
6: Texas, the Democrats are running a candidate named James Tallarico, who hates guns, hates oil, hates sex, hates women, and who said he is, quote, a Christian who hates Christianity. Other than that, I think his platform is quite good. And that means that he's not going to do very well against Ken Paxton, who hopefully in Texas is going to win. But Tallarico, he's Alfred. You know what he looks like to me? Alfred E. Newman. You remember Alfred E. Newman, Mad Magazine? I said, that guy is Alfred E. Newman.
4: All right. Man, sit down.
3: He called him James Tallarico, but isn't Paxton, Ken Paxton, the one who was cheating on the wife and he was seen with his mistress in Paris?
4: Someone, yeah.
3: Tells me like the freak one is over there on the other side.
4: I ain't gonna lie to you. I might not like the man, but Tallarico is kind of funny.
7: Tallarico, yeah. Somebody wrote that for him.
4: Somebody wrote that for them. He can't be that clever.
7: Yeah, not that clever.
4: Tallarico, yeah.
7: I'm so sorry.
4: Right.
7: Tallarico got me, man.
4: It did.
7: I ain't gonna lie, when he said it, I said, okay, Trump.
3: Let's talk about 50 Cent. Who is he trolling now? Who is 50 Cent trolling now? Is it Diddy?
4: Yes. So Diddy was, 50 Cent was at his recent concert the other day, and he was on stage, and he decided to shout out Diddy and Fort Dix.
8: You could have been anywhere you picked in here. Thank you. You could have been in Fort Dix with Puffy in the box.
3: Why?
4: I ain't gonna lie to you. When you said he had a famous op that he was trolling, I just wanted to say pick one.
3: I know it.
4: At this point.
3: Floyd Mayweather.
4: Right. Oh my God. Ja Rule, yeah. Tierra Marie, yeah. Rick Ross, yeah. Diddy. He has so many people that he beef with.
3: Yeah, he does.
4: Yes,
3: yeah,
4: indeed.
3: But that right there ain't right. You could be at Fort Dix in a box.
4: Hey, it ain't wrong, though.
3: I know it.
4: It ain't wrong. But especially with all the drama and chaos that Diddy done called. Yeah.
3: But he said, in a box. Throw him in the box, in the hole.
4: Oh, gosh.
3: Damn. Finally, they won't let this thing with Usher and the girl who didn't want to dance with him.
4: I know, man. I'm tired of
3: it now. Did I see something like Lisa Ray came out and said something, y'all?
4: Yeah. She was sitting down with our friend Carlos King. And she was speaking.
3: Okay. Let me just send a shout out to Carlos King with his messy ass. Oh,
4: he gonna get the juice. He gonna get the tea.
3: I like it though. Yeah,
4: he gonna get
3: the messed
4: tea.
3: Up part. I do like it. But anyway, she was with him.
4: Yeah, she was talking to him about basically the girl Gabrielle Cheyenne. She said, "Look, you should have known what to expect when you got on that stage, and since you reacted the way you did, the criticism is kind of warranted."
9: You go to a Chris Brown and an Usher concert. We have seen it enough to know that when it comes to that part, that you know what the women has done and what is expected. So if you go up there and do something different and other than what's expected, people are going to look at you like you're the dumb one, because they like, what the hell you been under a rock? Because this is what it is. So I get that she had a man and that maybe she's not that kind of girl. But if you're not that kind of girl, then you should have kept your ass sitting down in your seat. Pretty as or not. You know what I'm saying? And that's just what it is.
7: Lisa Ray sound like she wished that was her. I should have had that spot.
3: Right. Shut up. Right. Yeah. It's surprising that Carlos King, I don't know if he still produces, because you know he started out producing like or being a producer on The Real Housewives. I don't know why he doesn't put Lisa Ray on. She seemed like she would be good on a reality show.
4: Maybe she don't want to do it though. Yeah. It's a big commitment.
3: Yeah.
4: And Lisa feel like she used to getting pampered and loved and spied on. You know what I'm saying?
3: But I could see it because she was ready for all the smoke.
4: Facts.
3: She seemed like she's always ready to jump off into the smoke.
4: No, okay.
3: All right, coming up next hour on Millennial Jukebox, Trey G has a list of some of the most disrespectful love songs on your playlist on the way to Didi in the Morning.

0: It's Didi in the morning. Guess what? We're here. Everybody is here. And, comedian J.J. Williamson, which, by the way, let me tell everybody something right now. Comedian J.J. Williamson has his comedy special called Overlooked. It drops on Sunday. Hey. August. This Sunday.
1: This Sunday on YouTube. So please subscribe to my YouTube page at The Real J.J. from The Sip.
0: Two P's. All right. Make sure you do it. Trey G's over there. And Trey G's over there. And he's going to tell us what's trending.
2: J.J. getting nervous. He says, what's true?
1: It's getting close.
2: He done dropped his paper, his pen, his tab.
0: I'm biting
2: my nails. My eyes blinking. Oh, God. Can we talk about Prince real quick, man? Yep. Didi, one of your personal favorites, actually. Purple Rain is taking over Broadway, is what they are saying, man. They say March 12th, 2027, they say that previews should start dropping of Purple Rain, the musical. Try saying that five times fast.
1: Right.
2: Purple Rain, the musical, is dropping March 12th, 2027. And then the show should actually drop April 12th is when they'll actually start showing shows.
0: Now, see, Purple Rain. Can't wait for that. I was
1: now, is this
0: Prince
1: in
0: fan.
1: New York?
0: Yeah.
1: Oh, wow.
2: On Broadway.
1: I mean, it's a big thing then.
2: Yes,
1: indeed.
2: Wow.
0: JJ thought you were talking about that Broadway on the south side.
1: Yeah. I like that. I think I stay over there.
2: JJ thought we were talking about the store Broadway.
1: Yeah. We're going to get an outfit.
0: Shut up. All right. Here's the deal, everybody. Coming up, our Millennial Jukebox, of course, is Trey G. He has a list of some of the most disrespectful love songs on your playlist. Plus, play our $1,000 minute game right now and win cash. $1,000 could be in your hands at 833. Talk to Didi.
1: That's 833-825-5233.
0: It's Didi in the morning.
3: I'm Misty Jordan with BIN News Now. Maryland has recorded 38 heat-related deaths so far this summer. That's two more than last year's total of 36. The Maryland Department of Health says the recent heat wave, with temperatures reaching more than 100 degrees, contributed to the number of deaths. Reports indicate Iran is receiving up to 400 handheld missile launchers from China. Reuters says Iran purchased shoulder-fired air defense systems, along with Chinese missiles, for about $70 million. They're expected to receive the first shipment within weeks. However, China's foreign ministry calls the report completely groundless. And R&B singer Ciara announced she's giving $50,000 to 10 different groups that play important roles in the development of youth. Get BIN News Now on demand 24/7 on the iHeartRadio app.
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0: Good morning. It's Aditi in the morning, and Trey G is our, you know, millennial jukebox.
1: Yeah, man.
0: And Trey knows every song. He knows every lyric. Dating from what year would you say, JJ? 70?
1: About 74.
0: 74? Till about now. Till about now. He knows lyrics, everything to every song.
1: 74. Trey is his own Shazam.
2: Okay. You want to find a song? Then let Trey rap.
0: Let him know.
2: That is high praise from y'all.
0: It is, though. But you really do know. You dope like that, man.
2: That's some high praise. Well, my song knowledge has taken me to this point where we at right now.
0: Okay.
2: I came across this topic that me and a friend of mine was having about disrespectful R&B love songs. Mm-hmm. Disrespectful R&B love songs. I wanted to run a couple of them across y'all just to see what y'all think about them, right?
0: Okay.
2: Now, when I say disrespectful, these songs are disrespectful to relationships.
1: Okay.
2: They encourage cheating. They encourage bad behavior. For example, this one right here, Usher, My

0: most disrespectful songs to a relationship that I've ever heard.
1: Yeah.
2: Why, the man wants it his way?
0: Yeah, and the man literally said, she beats me whenever she wanna get freak. You talking about my girl freak?
1: Damn.
0: This is my girl that we talking about.
1: And you gotta do it my way, though.
0: Yes. Damn. I am in a relationship with this woman. Okay. Disrespectful R&B song number two. This one comes from a classic boy band. Check this out.

0: better than I can love you. Mm-hmm. How you know that, big dog? How you know I can't love her?
1: He just let you know I got that type of swag, baby.
0: I don't like it. I don't like it. It's very disrespectful to relationships. Ooh, okay, I got one. Okay, how about this one? Joe is a very disrespectful man when it comes to relationships because he dropped this song right here.

0: love that while he at work, the man just pulled up. And let me tell you this before you hang up.
1: And let me tell you what she's doing. She's telling her friends, girl, he said he going to do all the things that so-and-so won't do.
2: Facts.
1: Right? We going to tell it.
2: That man literally said in the song, I heard he got you on lockdown, but I got the master key. Boy, I'm hitting you and her if you keep playing with me like this. Yeah, how about this one? Mary J. Blige, I Can Love You.

0: The ladies are just as evil as men, man.
1: They just as evil, man.
2: What if it was a girl in your man DM right now sending Mary J. Blige "I Can Love You Better" lyrics
3: to him?
2: Come on,
3: I'd
2: now.
3: I'd be mad if I looked at my husband's page and see that.
2: Hot grits. Hot grits gonna get thrown. Okay, how about this one? We're gonna break it to the millennium a little bit. Mario had a very disrespectful song, but it was a hit.

0: Yeah, I'm going to listen to it too.
1: In jail.
0: I'm listening to it on lockdown.
2: Because I'm sure going to hit him in them big ass nostrils. them double barrel. Boy.
0: It's such a disrespectful song, man.
2: Yeah.
3: And that was a disrespectful comment.
2: Man, absolutely. Talking about that water slide.
0: Can we get into the last one? Like I said, the ladies really are at the top of the mountain when it comes to disrespectful R&B songs.
3: Okay.
0: Simply because of this group right here.

0: keeping a secret between just them two.
1: And usually women don't want to be no secret. Facts. But she want to be a secret. Y'all just as evil.
0: Facts.
1: Y'all just as evil.
0: That is a national side chick anthem right there.
1: Yes.
0: National side chick anthem, man. But shouts out to Escape because it still was one of the biggest records of their career.
1: Yeah, man.
0: These are some disrespectful R&B songs. Fellas, if your lady listening to this one, you might want to watch them.
2: You know, we got to have a part two.
0: Yeah. Of what?
2: Of disrespectful songs because you left some out. I keep telling y'all the number one disrespectful, and this is just about how cold a man can be, is that if you think you're lonely now, wait until tonight. That's disrespectful to me. So you got to do a part two.
0: Let's do a part two. Let's do it.
2: Thank you.
0: It's a bunch of them out there.
2: Yeah,
0: it's a bunch of them out there
2: all
0: now.
2: All right, thank you for that, Trey. No problem. Dee Dee in the morning.
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4: The team's looking good this season.
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0: Dee Dee in the Morning, and good morning. And, you know, I must tell you, you know, we're like a family here in this studio.
1: Yes.
0: And there are times we could get mad at each other.
1: Absolutely.
0: We do get mad at people. Yeah,
1: absolutely.
0: Don't realize that.
1: Yeah.
0: But just like family, we get over being mad. We'd be like, you know what? I like you again.
1: I like you again. But it may take a minute.
0: Yeah.
1: It may take a minute, man. You know, you can absolutely go another way when it comes to love and your loved ones or your friends, man. Sometimes you'll get mad and you stay mad for a while. So I came up with a list of ways you should know they really mad at you.
2: Mm.
1: When they really mad at you, they first word is a cuss word.
2: Oh, damn.
1: Mother. They very first word be a cuss word. You be like, yeah, I'm in trouble.
0: Yeah, that's the hardest cuss
1: word,
0: too.
1: And that's a hard one. Man, if they text it to you, it be in all caps. When they in all caps, they yelling.
0: And it's spelled M-U-T-H-A.
1: M-U.
2: Shut up.
1: K-A. They really mad at you. Here's another one. When the silence be all day long.
2: Oh, yeah.
1: When they be quiet the whole day, don't say nothing to you, walk right by you, don't say a damn thing all day long.
2: Yeah.
1: Damn it, they mad as hell right here.
2: That's a manipulation topic, too, as well.
0: What?
2: They be manipulating you when they try to give that silent
1: treatment. That silence, yeah.
2: Come on, man. You know what you're doing.
1: You know what you're damn well. You know what you're doing. If they go to bed looking like whatever.
2: Oh, God.
1: Looking like whatever.
0: Damn.
1: They used to come to the bed looking sexy, smelling good, put their hair up and pin it up. Now it's bonnet, an old T-shirt, warm-up pants. That's the sign to let you know, do not touch me.
2: Mm-mm.
1: They hot as hell.
2: And guess what? You still finna be the little spoon. Come here.
1: Come here.
2: You somehow. Still finna be the little spoon.
1: Even when you turn over, I'm gonna touch you somehow.
2: Yep.
1: I'm gonna touch you somehow. These, again, some ways to let you know they really mad at you. When they watch TV in another room.
0: Women watch TV with you.
1: They don't even wanna watch TV with you.
2: Women hate it when fellas do that.
1: Yeah.
2: So you really just gonna sit in here?
1: Oh, for real?
2: So you really just gonna sit in here?
1: Oh, that's what we doing.
2: So you really just gonna sit in here? I wanna cuddle.
1: You know, right. You've been here all day.
2: You've been here
1: all day.
0: Good job.
1: Now, look, they be so petty, they take the PlayStation to another room. They are hot. They are hot when they watch TV in another room.
2: I can't stand you.
1: Hey, that sound is gonna take, it's gonna be a couple of days with that one.
2: Yeah, right.
1: If they're in another room watching TV. Hey, and when they stare at you and their eyes be bucked.
2: Oh, God.
0: Oh, that man.
1: Boy,
0: mean,
1: they don't blink.
2: Mm-hmm.
1: When they look at you and their eyes be bucked and don't even blink, boy, I'm like, let me get out of this house for a little while.
2: Facts.
1: Facts. You remove all the utensils in the kitchen. You don't want them to see you with nothing.
2: Facts.
1: Nothing. Here's another one. Hey, they don't tell you where they going when they leave the house.
2: Oh, yeah.
1: Now, you look at me like, baby, I'll be right back and run to the stove and go out. But, boy, they get dressed and just leave.
0: Oh, I love doing that to my husband.
1: Oh, my God. Now, that's wrong,
0: though. And he got the nerve to try to call me, too, sometimes. I'll be like, I ain't even answering right now. Hell yeah, I do that. Make me mad. I'll be like, okay, I see this. Let me get up out the house then.
1: Damn.
2: Petty.
0: You miss me.
1: You're going to make him miss you.
2: Petty as hell.
0: I wonder where I am.
2: Meanwhile, he be in there kicked up comfortable.
1: I tell you.
2: He damn near be celebrating.
1: No. Music be blasting.
0: Hold on a second. That did happen one time where I came back and I said, damn, you ain't even look for me.
1: Yeah.
0: You ain't even.
2: Chris done barbecued.
1: He turned around. I see you, he be like, I ain't expecting you back right now.
0: I think you ain't missed me. You didn't notice I left here mad.
1: Nope. They don't tell you nothing.
2: Thanks.
1: Again, people, these are just some ways to let you know they mad as hell with you.
0: Thank
1: real.
0: You, JJ.
1: You're very welcome.
0: All right, it's Dee Dee in the morning.
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4: 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Turn it up. It's Dee Dee in the morning.
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4: 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Jump

0: It's Didi in the morning. Guys, let's have a conversation about the top rated fast food chains in America. Does anybody know what the top five are? You think you can name them?
1: Ooh. Hell yeah.
0: Okay, let me hear what you got. Let's do top five. Top five fast food chains in America.
1: We're going Chick-fil-A.
0: Okay.
1: I'm going McDonald's.
0: Okay.
1: And then I'm going to say Wendy's is on that thing.
0: All right.
1: I'm going to go Popeye's.
0: Uh-huh.
1: And then I'm going to end that thing with Subway.
0: All right. Guess
1: what?
0: I mean,
1: I got right.
0: You got one.
1: Damn.
0: Yeah. You got one out of the five. Trey, you want to give me five?
2: Hell no.
0: Trey, you want to try it?
2: It's so many. I'm going to say McDonald's probably is on the list.
0: Nope.
2: Chick-fil-A is definitely
0: okay,
2: up there.
0: Okay, you got one right so far.
2: Sonic is maybe up there.
0: Okay, that's no. You got two more tries.
2: Let me see. Jack in the Box.
0: Nope, give me one more try. Not on there. Not on there.
1: Damn it.
0: Come on.
1: I know one.
0: What?
1: Pizza Hut.
0: Oh. That is one. You got one on there.
2: Is that considered fast food?
0: Yeah, fast food.
2: Oh,
0: but you got one more try. Trying to get one
2: saying.
0: On the list.
2: Panda Express.
0: That's on there.
2: Ah,
0: you did
2: that. See there? Yeah.
1: I like Panda
0: All right,
1: Express.
0: Here you go. Your top rated fast food chains in America coming in at number five. They're tied. They said KFC, Papa John's, and Pizza Hut.
2: Okay.
0: I can't believe Papa John's.
2: I can see KFC.
1: Papa John's. I'm shocked at that one.
2: Mm-hmm. Papa John's good, man.
1: Yeah, but
0: well, see,
1: top five, though?
0: I didn't mess with Papa John's after the owner was caught using the N-word.
2: I understand it.
0: I ain't ate them since.
2: I understand it. But if we just going off just strictly taste, and they separated themselves from him, too, I think.
0: Oh, did they?
2: Yeah, they separated themselves from him. If we going off strictly taste, Papa John's not bad. It's a little sweet.
0: He still get money. He just may not be the head of it. That's what we don't pay attention to.
2: Sure.
0: He just says, I step away from the board, but I'm still getting your money.
2: Yeah.
0: All of you black folks. Here we go. Panda Express came in at number four.
1: I like Panda.
2: Panda. I like a traditional mom and pop Asian spot.
0: Mm-hmm.
2: I ain't gonna lie to you.
0: I do too.
2: Go to them hood Asian spots. You get some good Chinese food.
0: Coming in at number three, Jimmy John's.
1: I'm shocked at that.
0: Mm-hmm. I love me some Jimmy John's. No, I don't like it better than this one. Top rated fast food chains in America. Coming in at number two, Chick-fil-A.
2: Yeah.
1: Hey.
2: I think Chick-fil-A is one of the most overhyped chicken spots or like fast food spots, but I mean, they pretty good.
0: You sound like my brother. He said all they do is put some chicken and some pickles on there, and that's it.
1: That's it.
2: That's all.
1: Gravy dry.
0: But coming in at number one, this is the one I like the most. Huh. I mean, I like it. I'm pretty proud of this one. Coming in at number one, top rated fast food chain in America is Jersey Mike's.
2: Jersey Mike's not
1: bad.
2: It
1: ain't bad, but
2: it's a little basic,
1: man.
2: Though.
0: When you want a Philly cheese steak, that's the closest you can get.
1: No, man. I go to Lenny's.
0: All right, whoever Lenny is. All right. Thank you for that. All right. It's Didi in the morning.
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8: This boy sold the boy tell him. This girl says she got a dome. 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Oh, nah, nah. Oh, nah, nah. Oh, nah, nah.

0: Good morning. It's Dee Dee in the morning. We're about to get into our $1,000. I was going to say the $1,000 minute game. Where am I in the show?
1: Lord have mercy.
0: I don't know what's going on.
2: Look,
0: what's today?
2: I was about to go right along with you. Yeah, it's hump day.
0: Real. Oh, it is. No, it ain't.
2: It's Thursday.
0: All right.
2: Good Lord.
0: Damn.
2: We all turned around.
0: Thursday, July 30th.
1: What's in your coffee?
0: Okay. 2026. Let's get right into our hot topics, y'all. Let's just go. Here we go.
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4: 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Only on Dee Dee in the morning.
0: This is what happens when you wake up early in the morning. You just confused.
1: Hell. Like, y'all supposed to go to work or walk the dog?
2: No, the worst is waking up on a weekend thinking that it's a weekday.
0: For real.
2: Oh, my God.
1: When we did vacation, I woke up Monday.
0: No. Thought you had to go in.
1: Yeah. I'm in there brushing my teeth. I'm like, what?
0: I'm telling y'all, you wake up 4 a.m. in the morning, it'd get crazy. Listen, man. Here's the deal. Anybody see the story of the man who's suing his ex-girlfriend for ghosting him? Let me tell you why.
2: I like it.
0: Well, basically, he won a $5 million lottery ticket. He handed it to her and told her to cash it in because he didn't have the proper ID at the time.
2: Okay.
0: She cashed in the $5 million lottery ticket, and he ain't seen her since.
1: God.
0: Yeah, I'm
1: going to find her.
2: City girls up, boy.
1: That's so wrong,
0: yep. He said
1: man.
0: He couldn't claim that prize. He lost his wallet, so he asked his girlfriend. Now he's publicly asking, where the hell is this girl?
2: You dumb as hell for letting her cash it. You look too trusting, fellas. You man. Got to be mindful.
0: Yeah, he said that she ended up having to put, they had to open up an account because he also didn't have no license. So when they opened up the account and she got the money, she stopped returning his calls and messages and blocked him on social media.
2: But damn. Come on, bro. A girlfriend, you ain't got no cousin, you ain't got no sister, you ain't got no uncle, no auntie, no mama, somebody.
0: She ain't right. She ain't gonna have nothing in life. Once that $5 million goes away,
2: she gonna have plenty. She
0: okay, you right.
2: $5 million worth, to be exact.
1: Man,
0: she can't do people wrong.
1: I would have recorded myself giving her this ticket. Now this mine,
2: right?
1: Okay.
2: Right.
1: You see who I'm handing it to?
2: Right.
1: If you see her anywhere, right. Let me know.
2: Right. Police station would have been in the background.
1: Oh my God.
2: We doing it at the police station.
1: I would have opened a back door. Of a squad car, this where you gonna be if you don't.
0: Give me my money.
1: Give me my damn money.
2: You stupid. Dumbass.
0: Hey, ASAP Rocky, they said, is talking about what, the price of fame?
2: Yeah, ASAP Rocky and rapper Skilla Baby, they were sitting down having a real conversation. And ASAP said, you gotta give up a lot in order to be successful.
5: I would say, for the most part, like right now, currently in my life, I had to sacrifice smoking, drinking. My time, I gotta use it wisely. I exercise every day. I'm a vegetarian. I wanna live longer. I wanna be stronger. I wanna be faster. I wanna be smarter. Decisions. Like being a family man took me away from just a lot of the bullshit. Like, so for me, like price of it was just like sacrifice, bro. You really gotta, you gotta be on top of your shit. We so blessed, bro. We supposed to statistically be dead or in jail, and it's just like that. We so far removed from all of those stereotypes and all those preconceived notions. Like, it's just, for the most part, peace really kind of connects to my happiness, and that's all I want is peace, bro.
1: Mm. ASAP Rocky let you know his life ain't Rocky no more.
2: He's a vegetarian
1: for real.
2: Now.
1: He's right. Working out.
2: Yeah, his hair growing.
1: Yeah, right. He said he stopped cussing, drinking.
0: Right.
1: Man, Rihanna.
2: That's what happened when you have babies, too, though.
0: Yeah, your daddy, your father.
1: Turn around, man. For
0: very
1: real.
0: Very nice. Facts. All right, finally, they say a DDG. Now, this is the one who is the... He was with Halle Bailey, right?
2: Yes.
0: He's the father of her baby.
2: Yes. Now he is a streamer. He is going viral on social media right now because he said something that got a lot of people kind of going against him a little bit. His cameraman, you know, streamers, they pay their cameraman very well because they followed him around all day.
1: Right.
2: Well, his cameraman recently quit because he says DDG wasn't paying him enough. And DDG basically said, look, I don't care.
5: Ziggin will indirectly trying to diss working for me. But Ziggin's so excited. He blowing me, bro. Like, you don't know how much cameraman's paid. Tell him how much he was paid at this point, bro. Like, I don't give a fuck. Let me put this in y'all brain. No cameraman will ever make as much money as the nigga they're filming. When a McDonald's, a nigga that's working at McDonald's, Checkers, In and Out, when they're making them burgers, you think they think in their head, damn, bro, I don't want to make these burgers no more because the that own In-N-Out, the nigga worked hard as
3: to get to this point in his life to make this much money is making more than me. It's not fair.
2: Mm. Damn. Yeah. Somebody broke it down. There's a friend of mine who's actually a really big camera, videographer. Videographer in the city. And he was basically saying sometimes you can make more than the person if you're filming, but you have to be a brand. Mm-hmm. You have to be basically a film studio almost in order to do that. Okay. You know? Yeah. So a lot of people are split about it, though.
0: All right. Well, coming up next hour, there's some controversy at Tuskegee University. Get ready to call in and sound off, all right? It's Didi in the morning.
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0: Good morning. It's Dee Dee in the morning. And what is today, y'all? We couldn't figure it out last
1: Thursday.
2: It no sure politics is. Thursday.
0: That's right.
2: Be
0: I forgot. Yeah. I forgot. Dang it. I messed up this morning. I talked about Trump by accident.
1: Did you?
3: Yeah. Damn.
0: He went in on James Talafrico.
3: Show the
0: my bad.
1: Freako. I ain't gonna lie, that was funny.
0: Yeah, that was more of a comedy piece, huh? Okay, funny. We get by with I'm it. So well, sorry. Anyways, there is Trey. He's gonna tell us what's trending.
1: Hey, something else that's funny, man. 50 Cent, he is taking some time away from beefing with everybody to actually handle some business. They said 50 Cent will be dropping his G6 sneaker, officially coming back. It was originally released in 2003. Now it's gonna be coming back, and he's mighty proud of this sneaker, too. It's gonna be $130 to get a 50 Cent G-Unit sneaker.
0: Now, were the sneakers really popular and everybody wanted them?
1: Oh, back in the day, like in the early 2000s?
3: Yeah, when he was really hot, yes.
1: Absolutely.
3: Really?
1: Absolutely.
0: Okay. And how much is $130 a lot of money?
1: Nowadays,
0: for a
1: G-Unit shoe? Yes.
0: No.
1: $130 for a G-Unit sneaker? Man.
0: Well, how much were they before?
1: Okay, so what you gonna charge $140 for Birdman lugs? What's next? Where do we draw the line here, bro?
0: Birdman lugs.
3: You think I'm going to pay $300 for some 21 Savages? For some 21 Savages? I want no Savages.
0: You be like, what you got on?
3: Yeah, some Savages.
1: Right,
3: some
1: Savages.
0: It's kind of dope, though. I kind of like the name.
1: Yeah, I love that. Okay. How much was they? 21. 21.
3: And look, on God.
0: All right, coming up next hour, we got to talk about the controversy at Tuskegee University. Get ready to call in and sound off, all right? It's Dee Dee in the morning.
4: I'm Misty Jordan with BIN News Now. Maryland has recorded 38 heat-related deaths so far this summer. That's two more than last year's total of 36. The Maryland Department of Health says the recent heat wave with temperatures reaching more than 100 degrees contributed to the number of deaths. Reports indicate Iran is receiving up to 400 handheld missile launchers from China. Reuters says Iran purchased shoulder-fired air defense systems along with Chinese missiles for about $70 million. They're expected to receive the first shipment within weeks. However, China's foreign ministry calls the report completely groundless. And R&B singer Ciara announced she's giving $50,000 to 10 different groups that play important roles in the development of youth. Get BIN News Now on demand 24/7 on the iHeartRadio app.
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9: Here we go.

0: Well, good morning. It's Dee Dee in the morning, and there is Trey G, also comedian J.J. Williamson.
1: Aha.
0: We need to have a conversation about something. Anybody see what's going on at Tuskegee University? Have y'all heard the latest?
1: Yes, HBCU, baby.
0: You heard what's going on?
1: Yes.
0: Where they were saying now they want to ban. They're talking about banning, like, bonnets and
1: do-rags,
0: things like that. And pajamas and things. They want to actually do that. As a matter of fact, it's been a big conversation online. Take a listen at this.
2: Alabama HBCU Tuskegee University introduces a new dress code banning bonnets and do-rags. The university's president released a statement saying that students need to dress professionally.
3: I'm going to tell you straight up, I support this message. Because I never knew wearing pajamas and shit in public was such a bad thing. We did it. And then you go to a college, and that's where I was introduced to, like, because they wear pajamas in public. And I'm like, I never knew it was a thing. Mm-hmm. But now that I know better.
2: You do better.
3: I do better. So I absolutely 100% stand beside this, because it's like, yeah, why the f*** you want to go out with your, with the shit you sleep on anyway? Keep that shit in the bedroom, in the house.
0: So what do y'all think about that? It's a big conversation online.
1: Yeah.
0: Some people are in agreement with it.
1: Yeah. Me and my son kind of touched on this the other night, man. I agree with it. For me, college is almost like a sign of, you know, you about to live on your own. You about to live on your own. I treat college classes like it's going to work. You're going to work, man. So, you know, start adapting and getting ready for being on your own, living as a mature woman or a man. You know, it just makes you feel better just to put some clothes on, man. Okay. Put some clothes on. Don't go out there looking like you ain't bathed, like you don't have a care about what people think or how you feel about yourself, man. So I think it's just a sign of being mature and growing up.
0: Okay. So again, everybody, if you didn't know, Tuskegee University has implemented a new dress code. It bans bonnets, do-rags, and bedroom shoes in classrooms and dining areas, aiming to promote professionalism among students.
1: Yeah.
0: Some people say how you dress has nothing to do with about how you learn.
1: It doesn't.
0: You're going to this university to learn.
1: Right.
0: Right? But is the university also trying to teach you how to be presentable and what is considered professional?
1: Professional, absolutely.
0: That's the big debate. What do you think, Trey?
4: I do understand the point of trying to, like, increase professionalism on campus and making the rule. Mm-hmm. I don't necessarily agree with it because it's like, well, what do you draw the line at? Why don't you talk to some of these instructors who don't know how to talk to these students? Mm-hmm. You know what I'm saying? Who aren't being professional with the students, who are, like, talking to them any kind of way, like they're still children.
0: Mm-hmm.
4: Like, they still kids sometimes. You don't address that,
0: right.
4: But you want to, like, just put it all on the kids.
0: Right.
4: I think also, too, it's kind of hard to be like, oh, we want more student engagement. We want more of this. We want more of that from the students. And then every turn, you try to change them. You try to tell them what to do. Kids don't respond to that a lot of the times.
0: Mm-hmm.
4: They will draw back from you when they see that you implementing all of these rules.
0: But you don't think that teaching professionalism also at the university is important?
4: But there's other ways.
0: And what is professional dress?
4: Right. Well, and that's, I do get that point, but there's other ways to teach that, I think, as well.
0: Mm-hmm.
4: You know what I'm saying? Well, make a class about it then.
0: Now, you know, there are other universities who have implemented certain dress codes. You know, one of the big things at Morehouse in Atlanta, you guys know, one of the things, remember the president came out there, was like, y'all ain't gonna sit up in here wearing business suits and makeup. Y'all remember that? There was the president of Morehouse got mad because they said there were certain things, so they implemented a dress code and things.
1: Okay.
0: So you're seeing a lot of universities are doing this. So what are your thoughts, though? I'm going to open the phone lines this
1: absolutely.
0: Morning.
4: And then also, too, who says that just because you come to school with a bonnet or a do-rag, I have a do-rag on right now. I'm doing my job at the highest level that I can. Who says that just because you have a do-rag or a bonnet or some slippers on that you are, like, not trying your hardest?
0: Now, hold on. Now, you do have on that do-rag.
1: Yeah, yeah, yeah.
0: If there were certain, let me be honest.
4: Uh-huh.
0: If there were certain clients that came into the room that I knew were really ready to buy advertising time on this show.
4: Yeah, yeah, yeah.
0: And they were ready to spend thousands and hundreds of thousands. I'd be like, hey, Trey, can you present a more professional look?
4: And you know what
0: and
4: I would do?
0: I would say, can you take the do-rag off? And would you?
4: I would go put my silk do-rag on.
0: Oh, God.
1: Damn.
4: I would go put my crushed velvet do-rag.
1: Because it's a little newer. I think you iron it and everything. So exactly.
0: I would be like, come on, we need this client.
4: I would go put my formal do-rag on.
0: Wow.
4: Because you want me. You want want me or you want what it looks like? You know what I'm saying? Like what you think I look like.
0: Right. You're saying you're going to be your authentic self no matter where you are.
4: I got to be me.
0: That's what I'm talking about.
4: I got to be. And it doesn't get in the way or hinder my performance.
0: Okay. All right. Y'all give me your thoughts right now.
1: Come on in with it.
0: Yeah, please do. What are you thinking about this? Now Tuskegee is telling these kids, listen, no bonnets, no house slippers, you know, furry house slippers. You can't wear that.
1: Yeah.
0: No do-rags.
1: Right, yeah.
0: What do you think about this? You agree with it or not? Let us know at 833. Talk to Dee Dee.
1: That's 833-825-5233.
0: It's Dee Dee in the morning. 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

0: So it's all about Tuskegee University. I told you guys, Tuskegee now has come out, and Tuskegee is saying they're banning bonnets, no do-rags, and bedroom shoes in the classroom. They don't want to see that in the classroom or the dining room, they said.
1: Yeah, I see. 100%.
0: Yeah, and I know what it is. They say they don't want to see them furry-ass slippers.
2: Oh, my gosh. Oh, them big old bonnets with the bow on the front.
0: Yeah.
1: Oh, my God.
0: They said, nah. This is what Tuskegee is saying. They said that they're aiming to promote professionalism among students. So do you agree with the university or not?
2: Let me say this. Before we get into that, I completely am aware of where I'm at. I'm finna get cooked in these cars.
3: Oh, yeah, absolutely.
2: I'm finna get cooked in these cars. Go ahead.
0: No, maybe not. Hey, Kat.
4: Good morning.
0: Hey, good morning. Kat, do you agree with Tuskegee or not? What do you think?
4: Absolutely do. Mm-hmm. I was taught this in high school. Because, the same way you had your football and all these sports that you was doing on the weekend, they had you dress professionally as if this was a professional sport. I was in drill team. They had us dress up. Look decent. I ain't gonna say suit and tie, but you know, a nice skirt, nice shirt. Mm-hmm. They taught me this in high school. There's a lady named Miss Brenda Thames, and I love her to this day. I didn't have this knowledge at home. She taught me how to be professional in the world once I graduate. So she told me how to present myself at jobs. I think this is a great way to learn.
0: Mm-hmm.
4: Trey, you keep talking about take a class. Everybody don't have time to take a class. They're trying to teach them ahead of time. Hey, you better go into the real world. What? This is how you need to present yourself.
2: Let me say this, since you address me directly. Everybody don't want to be told what to do either. If I don't conform to the rules that you are making, I should be able to have that free will to say, listen, I do want to wear my slippers and my bonnet, and I do want to behave professionally. I don't have to dress like that to be considered professional. They should be able to have that freedom.
4: Okay, so when you apply for this job, you came in a do-rag and some basketball shorts and a slippers?
2: No, I did not.
4: How you present yourself.
2: But I learned how to present myself. Nobody had to tell me that. I had to go through that. But
4: you were blessed with that.
0: Mm.
4: Somebody was around to teach you that. Just like I said, I didn't have anybody to teach me that.
2: Sure.

0: They taught me that in school. Mm. And to this day, I thank that lady for teaching me how to be professional, which got me in the position that I am. I don't work no this regular-ass, I'm sorry.
1: Come on, Kat.
2: Come on in.
3: There's no Kat.
0: I got benefits. I got 401k.
3: Come on. 100%.
0: I got a job. No downfall to anybody that's working in fast food, but that's not me.
1: I got it. And so you're thankful for what you learned. Well, we appreciate your call.
0: I'm very much thankful.
1: Well, thank you. Yeah. Hey, Kat. We appreciate you listening, all right?
2: I guess the point I'm trying to make is there's more than one way to skin a cat.
1: Yeah.
2: You don't have to have somebody sit there and tell you, hey, you need to do this, hey, you need to do that. Sometimes you can just pick up knowledge as you go. And that's not everybody's reality. I get that.
1: Well, hold on. Here's Erica. Erica.
4: Hey, how you doing?
1: Doing all right. So we're talking about Tuskegee now is banning bonnets, do-rags, and furry slippers in their classrooms and dining areas. Do you agree with that or not?
4: Yes, I do agree. I feel like bonnets, all this to be abundant, I feel like it needs to be like more professional. When I was young, I never seen a time where my mama woke up and went out the door with a bunny on. My mama would perm her hair, put some mousse on her hair, make it wet, it'll be dripping, have her a nice ponytail on. Mm. When I walk out the door with a bunny on, sometimes I just don't care, but I noticed that my daughters, they try to walk out the door with a bunny on too, and I don't like that. I be telling them, come on, let me do your edges. So it's like, I seen my mama, like, always have herself together, and then the kids, they see me wear bunnies, so now they want to wear bunnies. So, I just feel like it needs to be, all professional.
2: But you know what's funny? Sometimes them well-dressed people be some of the worst people. And sometimes, just because you are well-dressed don't make you a good professional person.
3: It do not make
2: you a good professional person. And just because you have a bunny on don't make you hood and ratchet.
4: Yeah, but look, you go out in public, If you stay ready, you ain't got to get ready.
1: Come on,
4: just
1: Erica.
4: Imagine who you might see, who you might meet, where you at. It doesn't matter. So I show my kids, hey, when you walk out this door, make sure you looking nice. Make sure you looking presentable, because you just never know. You just never know what opportunity may be presented to you today. You just don't know. You just really need to stay ready so you don't have to get ready.
1: Thank you, Erica.
4: Really.
1: Thank you, Erica. So here's the deal. Tuskegee University has implemented a new dress code that bans bonnets, do-rags, and bedroom shoes in the classroom and dining areas. We're trying to figure out if you agree with that or not. Is that about learning or not?
2: Mm.
1: Is that included in that deal that your parents are paying for?
2: Right,
1: in that tuition?
2: Come on, man.
1: Is it about how your child dresses, or is it all about what they're learning? Which one do you agree with? Let us know now at 833-TALK-TO-DEEDEE.
5: That's 833-825-5233.
1: It's Dee Dee in the morning. 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
14: This is going out to the Mile High West Side. Denver, baby.

0: All right, it's Didi in the morning, guys. We've been talking about what's going on at Tuskegee University. They've implemented a new dress code that's banning bonnets, do-rags, and bedroom shoes, and everybody all over. I mean, the internet then went crazy on this subject. Mm.
1: Alabama HBCU Tuskegee University introduces a new dress code banning bonnets and do-rags. The university's president released a statement saying that students need to dress professionally.
2: I'm going to tell you straight up, I support this message. Because I never knew wearing pajamas and shit in public was such a bad thing. We did it. And then you go to a college, and that's where I was introduced to, like, because they wear pajamas in public. And I'm like, I never knew it was a thing. Mm-hmm. But now that I know better.
1: You do better.
2: I do better. So I absolutely 100% stand beside this, because it's like, yeah, why the f*** you want to go out with your, with the shit you sleep on anyway? Keep that shit in the bedroom, in the house.
0: This is a debate, and it's all over internet and social media. Everybody's debating this. This is April. Thanks. April? April.
3: Yes, ma'am.
0: We are debating it this morning. Tuskegee has implemented this dress code, no bonnets, do-rags, and furry house slippers in the classroom or in dining areas. You agree with that or not?
3: I do not agree with that because that's punkified. I mean, why would you want to come with your, you know, your soiled drawers and bonnets and things like that? Back in my days, we had pantyhose on, slips.
0: Damn.
3: We looked at professional. We had shorts, t-shirts, things like that in college. But why would you come in something that you didn't wash your tail?
0: Damn.
3: I don't understand that.
0: Wait, hold on a second. April, what college you go to? Y'all were grown as hell. She said, for real. Slips, knee highs.
3: It was a business school in Pennsylvania.
4: Oh. Damn.
0: Yeah. No,
4: let me find out you went to class with some rollers.
3: We didn't play those games. Nobody, black, white, whatever. They didn't play those games. Mm-hmm. We came as professional as we can. Of course, it was casual. Mm-hmm. You know, we had dress-up days, things like that. I won a dress-up reward because I was always looking fresh and fly, as usual.
0: Mm-hmm.
3: So, you know, I just was taught that way. Yeah. My mom, if she was living, she'll just turn over in her grave. It's just amazing how these young folks just want to just not wash their tails and just go in bonnets and everything. Mm. Keep that at home.
4: I ain't going to lie to you. I done smelled some musty people with collared shirts on as well.
0: I done smelled some musty folks with collared shirts on.
4: Yes, indeed. Them collared shirts make it, it seemed like it make it a little stronger.
0: Traps it. Thank you, April. Hey, it traps it in there a little bit.
4: And don't let it come through your suit jacket.
0: Yeah.
4: Oh, my God.
0: Come on.
4: Damn, April's like she has some shoulder pads on.
0: Right.
4: Like,
0: thank you.
5: So, to be honest, I see both sides, especially in the classroom. We gotta get a return of a sense of professionalism, because like some of these people be coming in looking like they ain't washed they ass in the morning. I feel like the dining areas is a little bit of like a gray area because of
4: right.
5: Like, sometimes, you know, I'm just coming down to get a quick snack or something.
0: Right.
5: But I think this whole question is kind of tricky because it starts this conversation of, like, uplifting versus erasure, especially with, like, Howard and the suits and the makeup, because I get it, like, it's a sense of professionalism, but also, like, who we are as people.
4: Right.
5: Like,
4: right.
5: You ain't gonna turn down a girl because she got makeup on.
0: Right.
4: Right.
5: And so it's, and so some of it is, I feel like, in trying to be professional, it's erasing our culture,
4: identity,
5: and what makes us. But also, I do get it that, you know, there is a standard to adhere to and to make ourselves more presentable.
0: Right.
5: To the world, yeah.
0: Okay. Q, I'm curious because you said you go to Fordham University. Do you guys have a dress code? Do you know? Not that you know of.
5: It's in New York. People be pulling up at anything.
4: That's what I'm saying. Like, at least see both sides of it.
0: Yeah. And what Q is saying is that they're pulling up in anything because some people are saying, guess what? They're pulling up to learn.
4: And just because I have a suit and tie on don't mean that I'm going to be ultra focused.
0: Right.
4: You can have a suit and tie on and be calling so much devilment.
0: Or being so uncomfortable that you're not learning. You're not focused on what you're, you know, with the professor. So I get it. Hey, Q, when are you going back to school now, right?
5: Yeah.
0: You're going back. What's your major, by the way? What are you majoring in?
5: I'm a double major, obviously in acting and digital marketing.
0: Pretty nice.
4: All right. Go ahead,
0: congratulations.
4: Go get it.
0: Call us when you graduate, all right?
5: Yeah, all right.
0: Thank you, Q. Thank you, Q. Q wanted to go some more. Q, we got to go. But listen, we appreciate all the calls this morning. Y'all really were going crazy. Phone lines are still going on on this one. I always say this, the debate can continue and it will continue. Thanks. Follow me online right now at Didi in the Morning. 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
1: All right, good morning. It's Dee Dee in the morning. I got to stop everything. I know you're liking that song. I know you like that.
2: Every time I get the jamming,
1: I know.
2: You cut it off.
1: I got to go, though. I got to move. I got to keep it moving because we got to get to the hot topics. There seems to be a problem right now that's going on with Clarissa Shields, Remy Ma, and Papoose. Have y'all heard the latest now?
2: Yeah.
1: This love triangle won't go away. Here we go.
3: Let her cook.
0: Hot topics. Only on Dee Dee in the morning.
1: All right, so did y'all see this about Nolan Wells' friend? His dad is offering a $50,000 reward to find out what happened on that following that boating trip with friends. According to what they're saying now, the investigation into the death of 18-year-old Nolan Wells has taken another turn as Dr. Benjamin Hudson, the father of one of Nolan's friends, has announced a $50,000 reward.
4: Wow.
1: For information.
4: Just to get answers.
1: Yeah.
4: Right?
1: Yeah.
4: Just to get answers. Because there's so much that's like circulating around about the death of Nolan Wells. Like, you know, the island that he was on, what happened.
1: These friends.
4: Yeah. There was a individual autopsy report done, and and they found some stuff. So it's just so much going on.
2: Yeah, a lot in this case.
4: So many rumors,
1: yeah,
4: too.
1: Yeah, I guess if you, this dad, this boy's dad who's rich, you know, this doctor, I guess he's like, I got to clear my son. Who did this?
4: Right.
1: Yeah. Right? I'm going to offer an award, so.
4: Man.
1: Let's see what happens. Woo. Now let's talk about Clarissa Shields.
4: The quote is what she calls herself. She was actually doing an interview the other day, and a lot of folks online don't like Clarissa Shields. One of the reasons why is because of her relationship with Papoose. They feel like because Papoose is technically still married to Remy Ma, she is cheating with a married man, right? Is what people say.
2: Yeah.
4: Well, she was doing an interview the other day. They asked her about it, and Clarissa had to get some things clear.
5: How much longer are you willing to be in a relationship with somebody's husband?
6: Pause.
5: Okay.
6: Pause, because that's not somebody's husband.
5: Okay.
6: Papoose filed for divorce. Y'all hate to say that word, but it's the word that's out there.
5: Okay.
6: He filed for divorce because he's serious about me. I'm not with somebody's husband. They say that because they want that to be the narrative, but that's not it. People go through divorces and breakups more than anything in the world. That's why it's such a big talk.
7: Oh, we know.
5: Oh, I just got divorced.
7: Oh, I'm in one right now.
6: But divorce takes time.
5: Yes, yeah.
6: And he's going through the process. It is what it is.
1: Mm.
4: Wow. Mm. And it's such a weird conversation just because, like, I do feel like Remy Ma, she lived her best single life, is what it feel like.
2: Yeah.
4: She been photographed with battle rappers and all type of other stuff.
2: Performing.
4: She throws shots at Clarissa and Papoose. Like, she seems like she's out of the marriage anyway. So it feels like they're not even together at this point. So
1: what is taking so long for the divorce, though?
2: Good question.
4: I ain't never been through divorce.
1: Me either. But I don't know how long. I know I have some friends who will get through it quickly. It seemed like in 2 months they done.
4: Yeah. Well, maybe see when you got like big money like they have. Yeah. I'm sure they got to split up assets, the kids, time, and stuff like that.
1: How much money they got? They got Beyonce and Jay-Z money. You said big money.
4: I ain't say they had that much big money though.
2: I mean, that big money is lowercase.
1: Got it.
2: Yeah,
1: that's
2: lowercase.
1: I mean.
2: Yeah.
1: Damn, how much Remy and Papoose got together?
4: That's a good one. It's lowercase.
2: Yeah, it's lowercase.
4: They got big money. It's lowercase,
2: but it's lowercase.
4: Yeah, I like that. I like that.
1: Y'all ain't even right.
4: I got a little money, but it's capitalized.
2: It's capitalized.
1: All right. So yesterday, the sweetest thing that I saw was Brandy walking into Rashida's store in Atlanta. And I loved how surprised she was because the girl pulls out her phone, I guess, the girl who's working at Rashida's store is like, oh my God, Brandy. And she's like, you're in Rashida's store. And Brandy's like, what?
2: Are you serious?
1: It was so cute.
8: Rashida, it's Brandy. Rashida, I swear to God, Rashida, I have to, let me get this out really quick. Rashida, yesterday, I said to myself, I don't ever see like Rashida or anybody. I wonder where her store, I want to go to her store. So I didn't know. So today I came to Phipps and I'm in your store just randomly, but I thought yesterday I want to come to your store.
9: She didn't even know she was in your store.
8: I didn't even know I was in your store and then I'm here. That's magical. And that's, wow. You are so beautiful. We love you. Me and my daughter love you, Rashida.
10: I'm in Houston.
8: Oh, you're in Houston. Okay.
9: She has a store there, too, at the Galleria Mall.
8: This store is amazing. I love you, Rashida. I love you. Wow.
10: Oh, my God.
8: I'm so happy.
10: I'm so glad I'm not there.
8: No, it's insane.
9: This is crazy.
1: That was a beautiful moment.
4: Yeah, it was. Definitely was.
1: I did. I loved it.
4: It was very wholesome.
1: Right. It was wholesome. It was women, you know, loving on each other, complimenting, supporting each other, not throwing daggers, shots, and doing what, for some reason, we like to do on social media.
4: Right. And it's good to see a legend like Brandy showing support.
1: Yeah. You know?
2: And then I was at the end, I was like, now, girl, what you get?
4: What you get?
2: How much you spend? What you buy in my store? What you see?
1: Oh, God. All right. Those are hot topics. Coming up, we're going to play our $1,000 minute game. It's Dee Dee in the morning. It is Thursday.
4: Yes, it is.
1: Yep. Mm-hmm.
4: No politics Thursday.
1: Yes, it is. Hey, let me send a shout out to everybody listening to us in New Haven, also Milwaukee, Chicago, Thanks. Jacksonville, New Orleans. I just want to say hello.
4: Big love. Yep. Good morning.
1: Rochester, everybody.
4: My DMs be flooded. Yes, dude.
1: Just want to say hello and good morning. Trey G's here to tell us what's trending right now.
4: So Diddy is trending. Not Dee Dee, but Diddy is trending. Oh, yes. P. Diddy is trending. They say his release date has been moved up once again, is what people are saying. They say now January 2028 is when he is projected to be released from prison, even though reports came out, last week, that he got into it with an inmate and choked him out and wound up in solitary confinement.
2: And usually they increase your sentence when you do some stuff like that.
4: That's right? Something fishy going on.
2: Yeah, for real.
4: And it keeps moving up, the release date does.
2: Yeah, for real. Like, how are you getting out so early now?
4: Something fishy going on with this, but we'll keep an eye on it. We'll see.
1: Something fishy. All right. I like the way Trey said it. Something fishy.
4: I can't stand it.
1: Only thing I thought of was a fish wish sandwich over there at McDonald's with some cheese on it.
2: Boy.
1: And that tartar sauce? Yeah, and that tartar sauce. Something fishy.
2: Stop.
1: All right. Stop. 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Call us and play our $1,000 minute game at 833. Talk to Dee Dee.
2: That's 833-825-5233.
1: It's Dee Dee in the morning.
11: I'm Misty Jordan with BIN News Now. The city of Golden, Colorado initiated an independent investigation into a racist incident at one of its fire stations. Mayor Laura Weinberg announced that a black dog was found hanging from a rope in a station stairwell in March.
12: We failed our employees. We failed members of our community. We failed to meet the standard of respect and professionalism that every person deserves.
11: The discovery prompted an internal investigation and led to the termination of the employee responsible. Howard University says more than 200 students have been re-enrolled after providing needed information. Last week, hundreds of incoming first-year students were told they could not start classes next month. And the Tennessee Titans are taking part in the Ice Bucket Challenge to support former running back Chris Johnson following his ALS diagnosis. Get BIN News Now on demand 24/7 on the iHeartRadio app.
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0: Good morning. Hi.
1: Hello.
0: Well, hello. Good morning to comedian J.J. Williamson.
2: Hey.
0: Trey G. Trey G did something the other day. He did something where you were giving us what? The pet peeves of men?
3: Yeah, the pet peeves of dating when you first talking to somebody from a point of view of men. Now, the ladies did slide in my DM. They were not very appreciative that I was just going at the ladies. So I had to give that energy back to the fellas.
1: Okay.
3: You see what I'm saying?
1: Okay.
3: On behalf of my ladies. Now, I did actually put up a Instagram poll and I took some questions. So follow me right now, AYE_TreyG, because sometimes
1: please.
3: I think I'm going to start doing that more. You see what I'm saying? I'm going to start posing questions and seeing if the listeners can give me the answers so then I can have a little bit better of a sample size.
0: Gotcha. Okay.
3: You
0: dig
3: what I'm saying?
0: I like that.
3: Better of a sample size. So these are some of the things that ladies hate that fellas do.
0: Okay.
3: When you first start dating somebody. Okay, how about this one? Dry texting. The lady said they hate dry texters.
0: What's a dry texter?
3: Hey, what you doing?
1: K. Bet.
3: Nothing.
1: Yeah.
3: You know what I'm saying?
1: Ladies hate
3: when a dude does not give them good conversation.
1: Okay.
3: Which I do actually understand that one. Because I ain't going to lie, I hate it when ladies don't give good conversation.
2: But I don't write me three paragraphs and think you finna get another three paragraphs.
3: You're
2: going to get the clip notes.
3: Damn.
2: I'm just going to let you know now.
3: But I ain't going to lie to you. If it's three paragraphs, that means she interested. So just show interest back.
2: Three paragraphs?
0: No,
3: yes.
0: I don't know if she's interested. She just had to get something off her chest.
3: That might be right, too. That might be right, too. Okay, this one was a big one, and I noticed that a lot of the ladies said this one. Fellas be asking for sex too soon.
0: Yeah.
3: They be wanting to do it too soon, and they only text you late at night, too. Yeah. Hey, what you doing? You up?
2: You up?
3: What you got going?
2: On my way.
3: Yeah.
0: Back in the day, you couldn't ask me for sex too soon, because if you ask for sex too soon, then I'm going to ask, what label we got too soon?
3: Shut up.
2: Damn.
0: Oh, yeah. I fall in love. Back in the day, I'd fall in love after sex. After sex, I was like, we getting married?
2: Bro, for real. Facts.
3: I ain't going to lie. When it come to you, I ain't know it was too soon.
2: Yeah, for real.
3: I thought it was only a too late.
2: Too late. Yeah,
0: There was some too soon.
3: It was a too soon. It was like two of them.
2: Right.
0: Oh, no.
3: Oh, damn. All right, well, there it goes.
0: Hey, you give me a beer too soon.
2: That's fine.
3: Six pack today. That's so foul. These are some of the pet peeves that the ladies hate when it comes to the fellas. Still entertaining your female exes.
0: Oh, yeah.
3: Yeah, the ladies.
0: I got a problem with that.
3: Ladies do not like it when you still entertaining them exes. Questionable friends. Oh, who is that? That's my cousin. It ain't your cousin. Who is that? That's my homie. That's my sister. Is she your sister or is she like a sister?
0: Yeah, I don't like that one.
2: Yeah, that's key right there.
0: I be like, is that blood,
2: is
0: sister?
2: She like, yeah, for real.
3: Facts. I ain't gonna lie to you.
2: Damn sister.
0: Facts. Play sister.
3: Man, that's a slippery slope. That's a slippery slope. Acting different in person. You act through text messages. So when you know, sometimes the fellas, they get all this confidence. They be good at talking.
0: Yeah,
3: through text, over the phone. But then when you see them in person, it be like, hey.
2: Hey, right. He in the back.
3: Hey,
2: be like, where your man at? He over there.
3: They turn into a totally different person.
2: They do. Yeah,
3: ain't no more charisma, ain't no personality, none of that. And the ladies hate that. Give them the ick, they say. These are pet peeves that the ladies have when it comes to the fellas. I'm just seeing where things go. When men say that, it literally is going to turn a woman off.
0: Oh, hell yeah.
3: I just want to see where things go.
0: Mm-mm.
3: That just shows you ain't got no plan.
0: None.
3: You ain't really trying to do nothing.
0: Mm-mm.
3: None of that. How about this one? Not planning dates or expecting her to do all the work.
0: Yeah, we don't like
2: y'all
0: that.
2: Y'all like that?
0: Yeah, we get
2: y'all
0: tired
2: like
0: of
2: for us to take control.
0: Yeah, take control. Plan the date. Plan something, man.
3: Yeah.
0: Damn.
3: I can understand why I like to do that.
0: And don't do a typical dinner. Make it something nice, you know, and put some
2: fun.
3: Well, see, but I just feel like sometimes with the dinner, it's us getting to talk to each other.
0: True.
3: You know what I'm saying?
0: Yeah.
3: I need to see if I actually like you to put that much effort in.
2: Amen.
0: You know they say nowadays, Trey, you're supposed to go on a date, like go to a grocery store. You ain't never heard that?
3: Oh, I did hear that.
0: You're supposed to go shopping, and now you really talk.
3: Yeah.
0: And you see what? Yep, see?
3: And you see if she got her food stamp card with her.
0: Shut up.
2: Damn.
3: That's how I be looking at it. What that food stamp card finna do? Come on, let's see. How about this one? Poor hygiene or grooming. Ladies hate poor hygiene when it comes to a man. They want you to have your nails clipped. They want you to have them clean. They want you to be well groomed.
2: Yeah.
3: All of that, which I understand that one too.
2: Push your cuticles back too.
3: Yeah. Eric Benet said it the other day. Watch between that crack.
0: Now that's nasty.
3: No, that's true though.
2: That's true though.
3: It's really true.
2: Man,
3: it's really true.
2: Catch my drawers on the floor.
3: And they crispy.
2: Oh.
3: Over.
0: Those crispy
3: draws. Okay, how about this? Was this one the last one? Being overly jealous or possessive. They say women hate it when men are overly jealous or possessive. So, fellas, just be cool, man.
2: Yeah, man. Have just a little confidence about what you're doing.
3: Big face.
2: Have some confidence.
0: Big All right. Well, thank you for those tips. I appreciate that, Trey G.
3: Hopefully the fellas take notice.
0: Yeah, hopefully.
3: Yes.
0: Oh,
3: they take
0: All right, it's DD in the morning. 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
9: Wake up.
10: Turn it up.
9: It's DD in the morning.
10: Wake up, yeah.
9: On the beat of Fort Collins. J-

0: Good morning. It's Didi in the morning. We're about to play our $1,000 minute game. Before we do, I got to send a shout out to one of my favorite fast food restaurants who's having a hard time right now. Taco Bell.
1: Oh, yeah.
0: Man. Did anybody see Taco Bell did a one-day promotion where they were offering their Mexican pizza for only a dollar? Minus the lettuce. They said it was lettuce free since they've been getting hit, y'all.
2: That's
0: with that whole lettuce thing.
2: That's you know, what they're
0: doing. That cyclosporiasis.
1: That's how you say it.
0: Ain't it cyclosporiasis? Yeah,
1: I think
0: you
1: so.
0: Get, it gives you explosive diarrhea.
1: Come on now. Yeah.
2: Explosive?
0: Explosive diarrhea.
2: Boy. Yeah, that's about five flushes right there.
1: Shut up.
0: That's where you actually got to pull out the brush to clean
2: your
0: toilet.
2: Oh, my God, yeah.
0: After that?
2: Yeah.
0: And they say that cyclosporiasis can last almost 30 days.
2: Yeah.
0: But you have explosive diarrhea.
1: I ain't going to lie to you, but if you eating Taco Bell in 2026, you still going to be on the toilet.
2: Yeah.
1: It's going to be some kind of day.
0: But I still love them. I love their stuffed burrito, that one, the grilled one. I like them. I love me.
2: You're going to need a hazard suit to clean your bathroom, though.
0: And I like their regular basic taco.
1: Oh, gosh. Yeah, nah. Your stomach going to be...
0: Matter of fact, y'all making me want to call DoorDash now. Let's get into the game. Here we go, Brent.
3: Get it done in 60 seconds.
4: 60 seconds.
3: A minute to win it with the $1,000 Minute Game. A Didi in the Morning exclusive.
0: All right. I believe this is... Is it a... Alicia? Elijah? Who's this?
5: Alicia.
2: Good morning, yes. Alicia.
5: Good morning.
2: How you doing this morning?
5: Fine.
2: What's that? What is that I hear in the background?
5: That's y'all.
0: Oh, turn it down, girl. Turn your radio down.
1: She said, that's y'all.
0: Feedback and all kind of stuff. Okay.
2: Fine.
0: But thank you for listening.
2: You on your way to work or getting off?
5: No, getting off.
2: Ain't mad at you.
0: What you going to do for the rest of the day?
5: Sleep.
0: I know that.
2: She said sleep. She ain't say wash dishes, fold clothes, sleep.
0: Hey, how long do you sleep, though, for real, when you get off like this? How long, how many hours do you sleep in the middle of the day?
5: Not long, because normally I drive a school bus.
0: You do that, too?
5: Yeah.
0: Wow, girl. Make that money,
2: make
0: stack that paper.
2: Money,
0: I like
2: stack
0: it.
2: That paper.
0: All right, here we go. We're getting ready to spin this wheel. Let's see who's going to read these questions. Here we go.
6: DG. JJ from the SIP.
7: Trey G.
6: JJ from the SIP. $20 bonus.
2: Gonna get an extra dub. I don't think you're gonna need it. I feel like you're gonna get this $1,000. You ready?
5: Yeah.
2: Now, look, if you don't know the answer, I need you to boost your spirit just a little bit, though.
5: Okay.
2: All right, let's get some smile. Let's get a little spunk right now. I know you're ready to go to bed.
1: Baby girl says she's tired. Yeah, she wanna lay down.
2: She wanna lay down. Have you made it home yet?
5: Yeah.
2: Okay.
5: In my driveway.
2: Okay. Well, go on, get ready to get in the bed. All right, here. Now, look, if you don't know the answer, say pass. We got time. Trust me. We're going to come back to it, all right?
5: Okay.
2: Let's get this early. Morning Money. Here we go. Name a TV show you are obsessed with right now.
5: Nisha.
2: Who is your favorite character on the show?
5: Bakari.
2: Me too. What fruit is used to make guacamole?
5: Avocado.
2: There it is. What is the capital of Wisconsin?
5: Wisconsin. Yeah,
2: pays. Okay, what is the smallest U.S. state?
5: Pays.
2: Okay, what country won the 2026 World Cup?
5: Argentina.
2: Uh-uh.
5: Spain.
2: Okay, there it is. What singer is known as the Godfather of Soul?
5: James Brown.
2: Sure is. What is the color of the black box on the plane?
5: Black.
2: No.
5: Red.
2: Uh-uh. Give me one more.
5: Green.
2: Don't worry about that. How many minutes in 2 hours?
5: 120.
2: There it is. Spell the word mischievous.
5: Mischievous, M-I-S-C-H-I-E-V-O-U-S.
0: Okay, 7 out of 10.
2: Not bad.
1: Not bad.
0: Oh, no, I'm sorry, 6. 6 out of 10, guys. That's what it is. 6. My bad.
2: Yeah.
0: Here it is. What is the capital of Wisconsin? It's Madison. What is the smallest U.S. state? Rhode Island.
1: Is
0: that one.
1: Yeah.
0: What is the color of the black box on a plane? It's orange. And mischievous is M-I-S-C-H-I-E-V-O-U-S.
1: Or mischievous.
0: Some people say it that way. But here's the deal. You ended up with 6 out of 10. You're going to get $10 every correct answer. We added up at $60. Add that 20. $80 coming to you.
1: All right.
2: Come on now. Great job.
0: $80. All right.

0: Congratulations. Tell everybody the show that gave you a shot at $1,000.
1: BB in the morning.
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3: Waking up the

0: morning.
1: Hey, good morning. It's Dee Dee in the morning. Guys, I love this. We put the spotlight on our small businesses, and I got one today. I need y'all to meet this woman. She got a complete hair care system.
0: When I tell you a system, I mean a system.
1: Oh, my gosh. And I love it. You guys, she's here. She's the CEO of Glamorous Beauty Collections. Please give it up for Shamayan Jackson.
2: Hey, hey, hey, hey.
3: Good morning.
4: Good morning.
1: All right, so wait a minute. You have a real system, girl.
4: I do.
1: All right, let's talk about Glamorous Beauty and how you started it and what it can do for a lot of people listening.
4: My son had developed alopecia. He was only 22 at the time. And so one morning he woke up, noticed his hair was thinning, his eyebrows and eyelashes were thinning. I started creating jokes because I thought it was a joke until he woke up again. And he had like patches. And yeah, so his hair had completely fell out. Took him to a dermatologist. And then she told me that he had alopecia and that his hair would never be restored back to its natural state. So on and so forth. So yeah, it was pretty bad.
1: Oh man.
4: He looked like Fire Marshal Bill.
1: Baby girl. And then you were joking at first.
4: I was joking at first because I didn't know it was a serious thing. You know, I didn't know men actually suffer from that.
1: I just thought it was a thing
4: that women went through. You know, hormonal changes and things like that. So nevertheless, I contacted my grandma and asked her and told her to say, hey, what's that stuff you used to use? I see you making stuff up in the kitchen for our hair. What you used to use? So she kind of went over a few things with me. I actually got in my kitchen and started off with the oil, and then I let my son start using it. His hair started growing back slowly but surely. And then that's how the whole kit got started.
1: Wow. Okay. Yeah. All right. So tell everybody. We got to tell you guys. Now, she has a whole repair, restore. That's what it's called. I love what you have on the front.
4: Yes.
1: Glamorous Beauty Collections. It's a hair growth system, okay?
4: Mm-hmm.
1: You have vitamins that you give.
4: Yes.
1: Hair vitamins, I take it?
4: Yes. And they're for men and women.
1: Okay. JJ wants this.
0: Yes.
1: Here, JJ, look at those.
0: Okay.
1: I pass this around because I know you need them.
4: We're going to have JJ's skin glowing around here.
1: I know it. Okay. So that right there, those vitamins and those pills are good for what? Your skin, hair, everything?
4: Hair and nails. Yes, they have biotin, collagen, and keratin in them.
1: Oh, wow.
4: So it has everything.
1: Okay, collagen too. Got your skin looking good. Okay, now you have something else. There's a hair butter that you have.
4: Yes, the hair butter is good for like a pre-shampoo. So I usually like to use it like after I take out a protective style, before I comb it out, I'll sit under the dryer. Well, I'll mix some of that with the oil and sit under the dryer for like 15 minutes before I start combing it. And then I'll comb it out and then wash it.
1: Okay, hold on a second. You said something I may need. Let me tell you why. You said because you use this after your protective styles.
4: Yes.
1: I'm always getting the faux locks. It tears my hair up. I'm going to get them again, though, even though it tears my hair up. But you're saying this would be great to use after you do that, like whether it's
4: absolutely
1: a weave or braids or something.
4: Or sewing, or even when we're taking out our lace fronts.
1: Yeah.
4: Because we know the ladies love their lace fronts.
1: They don't play about them.
4: But yeah, after you're taking out the protective style, it's a good pre-shampoo. But it's also used for men, too, so they can use it for like if they have dreadlocks or if they have waves.
1: And what about their beards?
4: For beards,
1: JJ needs some for his beard.
4: Yeah, JJ.
0: I got a couple of patches. I want to fool. Again, I ain't looking for Rick Ross.
4: I thought you wanted to look like Jesus. You said
0: no. I mean, I don't want that.
1: Everybody, we're talking to Shamayan Jackson. Shamayan Jackson. She is here from Glamorous Beauty Collection. How can people get this? Somebody's listening right now, and a lot of us are like you said. When we get out of the lace front or some of our protective styles, we may have cut our hair out by accident. We may have a little holes or weak. I got weak edges.
4: Weak spots, yep.
1: Yep. How do we get your product?
4: We are on Instagram, so you can go to Glamorous Collections, and that Glamorous is spelled a little bit different.
1: Okay.
4: So it's GLAMOUROUS
1: okay.
4: Collections. And then we have a website. The link is in the Instagram. It's glamorouscollections.com.
1: Okay.
0: Okay.
1: Glamorous Collections. You got to go get it. I'm about to use this every day because I'm telling
4: you, ma'am.
1: I'm real weak at the corners of my little temple.
4: Hey, I've been there and done that, so I get it. I have my time.
1: You got strong edges. Look at her edges, Jason.
0: Yeah, I see it.
4: We can't even play.
1: She's like, they laid down.
4: All the way down.
1: All right. 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
1: It's Dee Dee in the morning.
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2: All right. Good morning. It's Dee Dee in the morning. I got to stop everything. I know you're liking this song. I know you like that. Did you hear? If you are thinking about going to church now on Sunday, if you think on the way to church, you'll listen to some Marvin Sapp. Things are about to change for you and Marvin Sapp. Have y'all heard the latest and who he is collaborating with? We got to tell you right now. Let's get into the hot topic.
1: If you're talking about it, Dee Dee's talking about it. Hot Topics on Dee Dee in the Morning.
2: Hey, did anybody see what's going on first before we get into anything? That Oprah Winfrey now is closing her academy in Africa that she had for young girls.
3: I heard about that.
2: Yeah, they said for 20 years this woman has Oprah's Leadership Academy or something like that. Mm-hmm. And now she's saying she's closing it after 20 years. I'm not quite sure why.
4: Why? I was going to say, is it doing bad or something?
2: I don't know if it's doing bad or what. But all they're saying is she's closing her school for girls after 20 years in operation.
3: I thought she had like another focus that she was trying to like shift everything to. I could be wrong, but I thought she had like another focus. But I did hear that. It was a big deal when she opened that school up too, right?
2: Right, she did. But she said she's going to plan to keep her mission alive by focusing on scholarship programs that could benefit more young girls.
4: Yeah. Okay.
2: But she's done a lot, but I think that's pretty awesome that she had it for 20
3: Absolutely.
2: Years.
3: Absolutely. Right? I'm sure it costs a grip to keep a school up and running. My God.
2: And that's why there are times when people talk crazy about Oprah. You're like, you don't even realize what this woman has done and how much of her money she does give away and gives back and gives to girls' schools. Spelman, shouts out to Spelman in Atlanta that she gives a lot of money and
4: money
2: scholarships.
4: Yeah.
2: So I think that's pretty awesome.
3: That's real.
2: The other thing to talk about would be DDG.
3: Baby daddy to Halle Bailey. Mm-hmm. Right? Baby daddy to Halle Bailey. He also is a streamer. Well, now he's going viral because people are split on something he had to say. He was talking about his cameraman. You know, streamers rely heavily on their camera person. And he was basically saying that his cameraman quit on him, or he fired his cameraman. The cameraman came out, said some disparaging things about DDG. And then the internet is basically saying DD is wrong. Now, he's saying, look, I don't care what you guys say.
5: Ziggin will indirectly trying to diss working for me. But I was looking so excited. Like, he blowing me, bro. Like, you don't know how much cameraman's paid. Tell him how much he was paid at this point, bro. Like, I don't give a fuck. Let me put this in y'all brain. No cameraman will ever make as much money as the nigga you're filming. Mm. When a McDonald's, a nigga that's working at McDonald's, Checkers, In and Out, when they're making them burgers, you think they think in their head, damn, bro, I don't want to make these burgers no more because the that own In and Out, the nigga worked hard as fuck to get to this point in his life to make this much money is making more than me. It's not fair.
3: Yeah, which I do understand what he's saying, but I do think in some situations videographers can make more money, especially if they are like a film, they have a film studio or something like that.
2: Yeah,
3: you become a mogul at that point. And streamers rely heavily on their camera person, so you should pay the camera people.
2: I agree.
3: I don't want to get paid in experiences and steak and food and stuff. I can't pay my light bill with that.
2: Them experiences be good though now.
4: Yeah, they do.
2: Every now and then, you know, you get go to an experience and free food be real good.
3: Yeah, they do. Do you
4: get home,
3: like?
4: Yeah, you get home, you be like, man, you ain't got nothing. You need me to do?
3: Facts. call your light company, talking about, can I tell you the story about Jamaica? You get my lights cut back up.
2: Damn. Hey, listen, Marvin Sapp, I'm hearing some stories that Marvin Sapp is teaming up. Who is it? Is it Jay-Z for real?
3: Hey, this was not on my bingo card for 2026, but yes, it is. He is partnering with Roc Nation on his next project. They will be distributing his next gospel album called Restoration, is what it's called. The project is expected to come out on the 17th. Oh, no, I'm sorry. This is the 17th album. It's supposed to come out on August 21st.
2: So Marvin Sapp is teaming up with Jay-Z.
3: With Jay-Z.
2: Roc Nation.
3: Yes.
2: So we're going to get more hits like this one right here.

0: JJ, what you doing?
1: Oh God,
2: sea walking.
1: That's not this. For the Lord,
3: I'm about to say it better be Christ walking.
1: For real. Finna go up here and join.
0: Hit it again. Come on.

0: For Christ!
1: Christ!
2: With Roc Nation. Yeah. All right.
0: So that means you can leave the club and go to church in the same outfit.
2: Stop. Right. Hear the same beat.
0: And you, next thing you know, you're going to hear that.
3: Stop. You're taking it too far. Stop.
2: All right, coming up, we're going to shut the show down. Y'all, it's DD in the morning.
4: You know how we do it. Jump 104.5.
5: This is state of emergency.
6: What you want me to do? I'm sorry. I'm back.

0: All right, we're done. We're done. The show is over. What did we learn? Let me see. Trey.
1: We learned that 50 Cent, he actually was doing a recent performance, and he trolled Diddy and Fort Dix. Yes, indeed.
0: Yes, he did. Yeah. All right. JJ.
2: And we learned that DDG said, hey, man, you're not going to make the money I make now. You might as well find you another job.
0: Mm-hmm. let me see. Some other things that we found out this morning. We found out that Princess Purple Rain is coming to Broadway next year. So look for that. Yep. Let's see. 50 Cent dropped that new G6 sneaker. We found out about that.
1: Clarissa Shields. Mm-hmm. We found out about Clarissa.
0: Clarissa. Yep.
1: Talking about Papoose and them.
0: Yep. Oh, yeah. And you know what? The biggest story this morning that I enjoyed was the man who sued his ex-girlfriend over the $5 million lottery ticket.
2: Man, crazy.
0: He didn't have no ID, so he gave her the ticket to turn in, and now she ghosted him.
1: Crazy.
0: Okay.
1: Oh,
0: see,
1: God.
0: These are the kind of stories you get on this show single morning. So tomorrow, make sure you listen. We got hot topics, laughs, cash, and more. So we'll meet you right back here on Didi in the Morning.
3: I'm Misty Jordan with BIN News Now. The city of Golden, Colorado initiated an independent investigation into a racist incident at one of its fire stations. Mayor Laura Weinberg announced that a black dog was found hanging from a rope in a station stairwell in March.
4: We failed our employees. We failed members of our community. We failed to meet the standard of respect and professionalism that every person deserves.
3: The discovery prompted an internal investigation and led to the termination of the employee responsible. Howard University says more than 200 students have been re-enrolled after providing needed information. Last week, hundreds of incoming first-year students were told they could not start classes next month. And the Tennessee Titans are taking part in the Ice Bucket Challenge to support former running back Chris Johnson following his ALS diagnosis. Get BIN News now on demand 24/7 on the iHeartRadio app.

on a smooth tip. Never tripping on them suckers popping off at the lip. I pop the top, pop the drink, and we can roast, bro. Leave the at the house, bring some dominoes. Kick off your shoes, relax and get a body.

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2: Number one for
0: the beat of Fort Collins.
2: Lead it.
0: It's the beat of Fort Collins. Jump1045.
3: Regulators. We regulate any stealing of his property. We're damn good, too. But you can't be any geek off the street. Gotta be handy with the steel if you know what I mean. Earn your keep.

I'm Misty Jordan with BIN News Now. The Denver City Council is considering a proposal to acknowledge slavery and forced labor at the start of meetings. Councilmember Chantel Lewis introduced the idea during a committee meeting Tuesday. The council already begins meetings with a statement acknowledging that the land used by the city is the traditional territory of several Native American tribes. West Nile cases in Orange County, California are dramatically higher than they were this time last year. At least 206 mosquitoes have been found with the virus. That's almost 9 times higher than the figure reported at the same time last year. So far, there are no confirmed human cases. And Orlando ranks first for small business growth. The report from Blink considered factors like retail, food, hospitality business, employment and population growth, and walkability. 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

I'm Misty Jordan with BIN News Now. The Denver City Council is considering a proposal to acknowledge slavery and forced labor at the start of meetings. Councilmember Chantel Lewis introduced the idea during a committee meeting Tuesday. The council already begins meetings with a statement acknowledging that the land used by the city is the traditional territory of several Native American tribes. West Nile cases in Orange County, California are dramatically higher than they were this time last year. At least 206 mosquitoes have been found with the virus. That's almost 9 times higher than the figure reported at the same time last year. So far, there are no confirmed human cases. And Orlando ranks first for small business growth. The report from Blink considered factors like retail, food, hospitality business, employment and population growth, and walkability. Get BIN News Now on demand 24/7 on the iHeartRadio app.

0: Past the fifth, I'm a leader at last. This a Don you wit, my nines a spit. Ligging blues consciousness.
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0: Amber Payton with BIN News Now. Black Chicago Mayor Brandon Johnson has signed an executive order aimed at reducing gun violence by tightening firearm purchasing standards for police.
1: And it should support responsible business practices.
0: Gun dealers will have to disclose licensing and compliance information while the city develops new procurement rules designed to prevent trafficking, straw purchases, and theft. HBCU Howard University says more than 200 students have been re-enrolled after submitting required information. The update comes after more than 500 incoming freshmen were told they could not start classes next month. And Los Angeles prosecutors say they do not believe 14-year-old Celeste Rivas Hernandez was pregnant when she was killed. Earlier messages between the teen and black singer David, whose real name is David Burke, discussed pregnancy and abortion, but prosecutors say those messages were not from the time of her death. Get BIN News Now on demand 24/7 on the iHeartRadio app.

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0: Amber Payton with BIN News Now. Black Chicago Mayor Brandon Johnson is brushing aside concerns over the sudden departure of Acting Chief Financial Officer Steve Marr.
1: People move on all the time, but here's the thing that's most steady. I'm still here.
0: Critics say the timing raises questions after a mid-year budget update showed financial challenges for the city. Marr's exit also comes ahead of fall budget negotiations and an investor conference in Chicago next month. High blood pressure during pregnancy has jumped 55% in Tennessee over the past 8 years. Health officials say gestational hypertension now affects nearly 1 in 11 births and is a leading cause of maternal death among Black mothers. And Ohio Governor Mike DeWine says there are no plans for an immigration enforcement surge following the expiration of temporary protected status for Haitians. He opposes deporting Haitians living in Ohio but says the state will follow federal law. Get BIN News Now on demand 24/7 on the iHeartRadio app.

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0: Amber Payton with BIN News Now. Black Chicago Mayor Brandon Johnson is brushing aside concerns over the sudden departure of Acting Chief Financial Officer Steve Marr.
1: People move on all the time, but here's the thing that's most steady. I'm still here.
0: Critics say the timing raises questions after a mid-year budget update showed financial challenges for the city. Marr's exit also comes ahead of fall budget negotiations and an investor conference in Chicago next month. High blood pressure during pregnancy has jumped 55% in Tennessee over the past 8 years. Health officials say gestational hypertension now affects nearly 1 in 11 births and is a leading cause of maternal death among black mothers. And Ohio Governor Mike DeWine says there are no plans for an immigration enforcement surge following the expiration of temporary protected status for Haitians. He opposes deporting Haitians living in Ohio but says the state will follow federal law. Get BIN News Now on demand 24/7 on the iHeartRadio app.

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1: Hey! Welcome to the Baker Boys Show. 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Sing along if you know the words.

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1: All right, coming up this hour is Baker Buzz. 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
0: 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Yeah, this is confusing to me because we got to talk about what the Meta glass obviously is. 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
15: We specifically said no cameras.
16: Okay, so these Meta glasses, everybody seen them? You've seen videos with people using them. Here's how they work from what I've seen. You put the glasses on.
17: Right.
16: So it films in first person, right?
17: Yes.
16: So you're telling me that Meta is now banning people from secretly filming other people. So my question is, how does Meta know that they're secretly filming and they didn't sign away their rights?
17: Okay, here's what's going to happen. Instagram says it will remove content and potentially ban accounts that use Meta smart glasses to secretly record and harass unsuspecting people.
16: So I can't go to this high-ranking mafia meeting wearing these glasses and broadcast live?
17: Probably not. Forget about it. No, don't do it. Particularly in pickup or prank-style videos. You know, people will go to the beach. Yeah, hey, you're so beautiful. I want to pick up. Can I take you on a date? Da, da, da. But they're using it for content, basically.
16: Yeah, I got it.
17: So Instagram head Adam Mosseri said the platform does not want creators exploiting people. This happens all the time.
16: Oh, you're so kind, Meta. Thank you very much for
17: filming
16: protecting us.
17: Them without their knowledge.
16: You know?
17: And in some countries, you know, like in the Middle East, if you take a picture and somebody is in that picture that is not you, you could go to jail.
16: So the other day we talked about the Karen that came after me with her camera.
17: Right.
16: So she filmed me. That's illegal, right?
17: Yeah.
16: In China or here?
17: Or be in the Middle East, yeah.
16: It got to be in the... Damn.
17: You should have said, you know, in the Middle East, you would go to jail for that. You would have scared her right there.
16: Oh my God.
17: Just keep that in your head for next time.
16: In my skull. Thank you very much, Ivy. So do you think this is a good thing that they're you know, stopping people from...
17: I think it is a good thing. They should not use other people without them knowing they're being used for their content.
16: Yeah,
17: you know what I mean?
16: What if somebody filmed you secretly on the golf course with your sexy swing and slowed it down?
17: Nah, I wouldn't be okay. We're going to court. That's your Baker Buzz.

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1: Has anybody ever offended you in saying that maybe you should stop eating French fries? Maybe you should slow down on those Doritos?
0: No, just myself, my inner voice, that's it.
1: So check this out. There's a dad who sues after a teacher advises his kid to cut back on the Doritos.
0: Oh, damn.
1: You gotta watch what you say to the kids.
0: Shots fired, bro.

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0: for the beat of Fort Collins.
2: Lead it.
0: It's the beat of Fort Collins. Jump 1045.

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5: So your kid is in high school or junior high or whatever, and somebody proceeds to say, maybe you shouldn't eat so many chips or so many french fries or, you know, cut back on the food intake. You're a little fat. You know what I mean?
6: Wow. Yeah. But you know what? Can I just be honest real quick? If there are overweight children in the household, you got to blame the parents. All right. The kids are not sitting there buying the Doritos themselves.
5: Yes. The intake.
6: Who's responsible?
5: Your hand is responsible.
6: When you're underage and you don't know, you need to be taught the right ways of eating and what's good for you and what's bad for you. What's too much and what's over the hill.
5: Okay. All right.
6: So check this out. A furious father sued after a teacher had the gall to suggest that his child might want to cut back on the Doritos.
5: Mm.
6: The identified dad lawyered up and filed a lawsuit against the school council in the UK, claiming damage of over $13,000 for discrimination and injury to feelings.
5: I just heard that drop. Emotional damage.
6: Yeah. Jeez. Another $8,000 for breach of duty and human rights. And the boy in question, he's a 12-year-old. Oh, he's with autism too.
5: Oh, no.
6: You can't.
5: Bad. This is bad.
6: If he didn't have autism, he was just fat cool, but he... I'm kidding.
5: Wow.
6: I kid. It's my job.
5: That's
6: anyway.
5: Crazy.
6: And the suggestion from the teacher to seek out healthier snack alternatives crossed the line, according to dad. A judge tossed the case out and ordered the father to pay the legal fees to the school council. So he did not win that one.
5: Boy.
6: But still, make your kid slow down. Care if he has autism or not, on the Doritos. Now, am I going to get sued?
5: You might.

0: I'm Amber Payton with BIN News Now. Black Chicago Mayor Brandon Johnson has signed an executive order aimed at reducing gun violence by tightening firearm purchasing standards for police.
1: And it should support responsible business practices.
0: Gun dealers will have to disclose licensing and compliance information while the city develops new procurement rules designed to prevent trafficking, straw purchases, and theft. HBCU Howard University says more than 200 students have been re-enrolled after submitting required information. The update comes after more than 500 incoming freshmen were told they could not start classes next month. And Los Angeles prosecutors say they do not believe 14-year-old Celeste Rivas Hernandez was pregnant when she was killed. Earlier messages between the teen and black singer David, whose real name is David Burke, discussed pregnancy and abortion, but prosecutors say those messages were not from the time of her death. Get BIN News Now on demand 24/7 on the iHeartRadio app.

0: are the Baker Boys on a Thoughtful Thursday.
1: This is pretty sad. 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
0: DJs that make you feel good. Think of Boys Daily.
11: Boy.
12: Nick, right here, the married man here. Very happily married.
11: Yeah.
12: Second wife, Eric V, the single. Happily single.
11: I am single.
12: All right. Now, you got to stop blocking these women. These are the women who like you, Eric V.
11: No, thank you. I don't need to deal with that. Anyway, a bold comparison is making the rounds online after users joked. Okay, they joked anyway. That you're 10 times more likely to win the lottery than find someone who genuinely likes you for who you are.
12: How discouraging.
11: And it's funny because I was at an event the other day and there was a woman that kind of pointed at me to come dance with her.
12: Ooh.
11: And I'm like, I yelled. Basically,
12: I don't dance.
11: No, I said, I don't dance, number one. And I said, you're more likely to win the lottery. So go buy a ticket. That's what I told her.
12: Bro.
11: Straight up.
12: Turning women down left and right.
11: I don't dance, bro.
12: See, Eric V?
11: Mm-mm.
12: Bro, come
11: unless
12: on.
11: It's in a bed, I ain't dancing.
12: Listen. Listen. If you knew how to ballroom dance, or cha-cha for that matter.
11: You know what?
12: Eric V would be a dangerous man machine.
11: A man machine?
12: He would be going out to all the clubs, doing the Ben Stiller.
11: No, thank you.
12: Come on, man. You wouldn't know what to do with all the women that are knocking at your door.
11: I actually seen a post that showed up on my timeline. I was thinking about it. It was like, ooh. They're having like a bachata class or something.
12: They're sexy.
11: They were like, no partner needed. Da-da-da. I was like, ooh. But I hate dancing. Dang. I like to make people dance, but I don't want to dance.
12: That might be your magic power that you have yet to unlock, Eric V. It's not too late, man. If you still have 2 feet, you can dance.
11: I'm not Shakira, bro.
12: And a dance equals romance.
11: Okay.

0: All right, guys, we're about to get a little spicy. If you have some young kids in the house, put the earmuffs on.
1: Earmuffs on. All right, we're talking about the potential consequences of a threesome. Dun, dun, dun, dun.
0: It happens, people.

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7: You are an adult, but you decide you want to complicate things having a threesome.
8: That means you're unhappy.
7: That does not mean you're unhappy. You may have a fantasy, a sexual fantasy that you want to achieve.
8: And your partner wants you to follow through with that fantasy together, though.
7: If you're in a relationship, it has to be a choice between your girlfriend and you and the third party, but there are potential risks of this going awry.
8: And we're
7: going
8: to be talking about those risks right now. A threesome is among the top sexual fantasies. We know this, right?
7: Like I told you.
8: Right? But acting on it doesn't come without risks. And if you and your partner make the decision to bring another person into your bedroom, there are some negative consequences that can come as a result. Are you ready?
7: No pun intended. Go.
8: Of course it could be amazing. We all know that. The best way to make that amazing would be somebody that you don't know in another country, right, that you're never going to see again.
7: Stranger danger.
8: But you will be taking that experience home with you. All right?
7: Yeah.
8: So here we go.
7: And possibly STD.
8: Yes, possibly. So here's one danger. You could fall for the third one. There's a strong possibility that one of you might end up developing feelings for that third person. Mm-hmm. And it shouldn't come as a surprise if it happens, ladies and gentlemen. So don't act all brand new. Ready for this one? Post-threesome jealousy.
7: Ooh.
8: Even the strongest couples have jealousy issues from time to time.
7: I seen the way you were looking at her.
8: Those feelings of unworthiness and fear that you might leave her or him. All right, you ready for the next one? That uneven distribution of attention. Boy, oh boy.
7: We're talking about the possible issues that could go wrong with a threesome.
8: Ideally, all three of you would end up being the star of the show during the experience. But it doesn't always work that way. If you catch it happening and you know someone is feeling left out, recalibrate and bring that third one in.
7: Mm-hmm.
8: Keep it going. Cross boundaries. With an extra person in the mix, there might be a chance that boundaries might get crossed and probably will.
7: Okay.
8: Eric, you said this one earlier. Diseases.
7: Yeah.
8: Unplanned pregnancy. Awkwardness. Performance anxiety. Imagine you're in this threesome. This is the ultimate sexual experience and you cannot perform. Dun, dun, dun, dun.
7: Yeah, that'd be bad.
8: Embarrassing.
7: That would be bad because, you know, I was in a situation where I actually had the threesome and I thought I was going to have performance anxiety, but I didn't.
8: Oh, Eric V?
7: I was good.
8: All right.
7: I was good. As a matter of fact.
8: As a matter of fact, don't mean to toot my own horn, but here's my Instagram.

0: I'm Amber Payton with BIN News Now. Black Chicago Mayor Brandon Johnson has signed an executive order aimed at reducing gun violence by tightening firearm purchasing standards for police.
1: And it should support responsible business practices.
0: Gun dealers will have to disclose licensing and compliance information while the city develops new procurement rules designed to prevent trafficking, straw purchases, and theft. HBCU Howard University says more than 200 students have been re-enrolled after submitting required information. The update comes after more than 500 incoming freshmen were told they could not start classes next month. And Los Angeles prosecutors say they do not believe 14-year-old Celeste Rivas Hernandez was pregnant when she was killed. Earlier messages between the teen and black singer David, whose real name is David Burke, discussed pregnancy and abortion, but prosecutors say those messages were not from the time of her death. Get BIN News Now on demand 24/7 on the iHeartRadio app.

0: What's brown, round, and likes to get down? Yes, the Baker Boys.
1: Hey! Welcome to the Baker Boys Show. Nick V and Eric V. Every day, we're going to sing a song. Sing along if you know the words.

0: Big V and Eric V, the Baker Boys. This is a Thoughtful Thursday. Baker Buzz coming up around the corner.
1: Well, amongst the cheating scandals and other things that was going on for FIFA with Argentina, there's a petition online calling for Argentina's lifetime World Cup ban.
0: Really?
1: It surpasses 23 million signatures.
0: What?
1: Yeah.
0: People do not like Argentina.
1: They want them out.
0: Why?
2: Back to the music with those Baker Boys.

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13: We specifically said no camera.
14: I'm not going to say anything new here. Everybody already knows this here. I've seen plenty of videos about it and how racist actual Argentina is. It goes back years, like 40, 60 years as a whole campaign to remove dark people from the actual society.
15: Right.
14: Is this what this is stemming from, maybe?
15: Well, that and, you know, other past discretions from World War II times.
14: Okay,
15: you
14: yeah.
15: Know, because all the Nazis. Fled over there.
14: Yes.
15: Yeah, so anyway, an online petition is calling for Argentina to receive a lifetime ban from the future FIFA World Cups has reportedly surpassed 23 million signatures, making it the largest fan-driven petition in sports. The campaign known as Argentina Out reportedly finished with 23 million signatures and supporters across approximately 170 countries. It gained traction during the 2026 FIFA World Cup as fans accused Argentina of benefiting from controversial referees. Decisions and favorable treatment throughout the tournament.
14: Wow.
15: So because
14: this must have been going on for a long time.
15: Yeah. The petition continued to grow after Spain defeated Argentina 1-0 in the World Cup final. So despite its popularity, the petition has no official authority, but I think this means something when all of these people are actually signing this petition to actually remove them from the World Cup forever.
14: Uh-huh.
15: You know?
14: What about some other countries that are doing some pretty bad things around the world?
15: Yeah.
14: Ooh, I mean, they should be banned as well.
15: They don't have a petition going for them, but
14: of course not.
15: I just thought I should bring this to the table.
14: There's
15: and that's your Baker Buzz.
16: Lay

0: off of Thursday. Let's go.
1: Now, Nick V, you take part in God's lettuce, right?
0: Oh, yeah.
1: Whole greenery and stuff like that. Yes. Yeah, so this is probably going to make a lot of people happy. Congress introduces a bill to federally legalize marijuana.
0: Oh, really?
1: Yeah.

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5: It's Nick V and Eric V, the Baker Boys. All right, let's talk about this legalization of marijuana finally happening because they want to get a piece of the tax dollars, basically.
6: Well, of course. If they can control it, they will legalize it. That's how it goes down, right? Back in the day, there was prohibition where they couldn't control the liquor. But as soon as they can control the liquor and tax, you know, cigarettes, whatever they could tax and take money from, they're going to make it pass. Anyway, Senate Democrats, including Senator John Fetterman, introduced a bill that would federally legalize marijuana across the U.S. if passed. The bill would remove marijuana from the federal controlled substances list, decriminalize it, clear some past federal cannabis convictions, and also create rules of how cannabis is regulated and sold. Mm-hmm. Good thing or bad thing?
5: Good thing. Well, I look at it as medicine, all right? I don't look at it as a drug like the government has.
6: It ain't a gateway drug, Nick B.
5: No. Definitely not.
6: It ain't going to lead to darker paths.
5: No, man. THC cools you down. It cools you out. It relaxes you. You got to look at the benefits of the health issues that people have. There's people that use it, a CBD lotion, because their pain is so hard.
6: Right.
5: There's people that have Parkinson's disease that take a drop of THC and all of a sudden they stop shaking.
6: Or people with like glaucoma and stuff like that.
5: Yeah,
6: right?
5: It's real medicine. So I think it's a good thing. I do understand the reasoning for these people doing it now all of a sudden, just to siphon more money out of Americans.

0: Amber Payton with BIN News Now. Black Chicago Mayor Brandon Johnson is brushing aside concerns over the sudden departure of Acting Chief Financial Officer Steve Marr.
1: People move on all the time, but here's the thing that's most steady. I'm still here.
0: Critics say the timing raises questions after a mid-year budget update showed financial challenges for the city. Marr's exit also comes ahead of fall budget negotiations and an investor conference in Chicago next month. High blood pressure during pregnancy has jumped 55% in Tennessee over the past 8 years. Health officials say gestational hypertension now affects nearly 1 in 11 births and is a leading cause of maternal death among black mothers. And Ohio Governor Mike DeWine says there are no plans for an immigration enforcement surge following the expiration of temporary protected status for Haitians. He opposes deporting Haitians living in Ohio but says the state will follow federal law. Get BIN News Now on demand 24/7 on the iHeartRadio app.